And this surprises nobody. You know what the shock will be when somebody finally beats Joey Chestnut at the hot dog eating contest? He won the mustard belt this past weekend for the 18th time. He did not beat his own record. I guess he had 66 hot dogs in 10 minutes. His record is 76. Have you ever watched this? Disgusting. I mean, there is nothing sexy about a hot dog eating contest. Is it impressive? Well, yeah, there's no way I could eat that many hot dogs in that amount of time.

Do you know anybody that got married on the 4th of July? Sharon and Ozzy would have celebrated their 46th wedding anniversary on July 4th. Oh, Sharon. But she's keeping herself busy, right? We've got Ozfest to look forward to next year, and she's trying to get those early Black Sabbath recordings. I would love to hear that stuff.

The Woody Show, morning 6 till noon on Wanna Rock, 96.9 and 102.1. Disclaimer, listening to all 6 hours could be hazardous to your health.

woke last night to the sound of thunder. How far off, I sat and wondered. Started humming a song from 1962.

The happiest state in America, fresh off 4th of July weekend. According to this article, it is Minnesota. They looked at 31 different well-being measures, and Minnesota 1, New Hampshire 2, Iowa 3, Vermont 4, Massachusetts number 5. All right, so Wisconsin, not like Pleasantville. People are real. If they're not in a good mood, they'll probably tell you about it. And I don't think there's anything wrong with that. Now, the Eeyores, the least happiest states, Louisiana, New Mexico, West Virginia, Nevada, Mississippi. Nobody wants Pleasantville, but nobody wants Eeyore either. So I think someplace in the middle is really the best spot to be in.

0: Oh, today is National Fried Chicken Day. Do you have a favorite spot for fried chicken? I do. And now, all I can think about is that fried chicken. The spot that I hit up also serves mac and cheese with it. See, that sounds like a good idea. Always. Every time.
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2: Mostly clear tonight, near 60, east winds 5 miles per hour. Tomorrow, sunny 87. Tomorrow night, partly cloudy, 64. Wednesday, mostly sunny, 88. Wednesday night, rain possible late, 69. Thursday, showers likely, 83. Thursday night, intermittent rain, 64. And for Friday, partly sunny, 81.
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I'm not sure how you feel about Taylor Swift, and we're not going to spend a long time talking about Taylor Swift, but you should know that Paul McCartney and Stevie Nicks performed at her wedding. Yes, I said Paul McCartney and Stevie Nicks. So listen, I'm not going to rush out and buy a bunch of her albums, but respect, I mean, if they think she's okay...

I'm sure that you've seen all the pictures of the earthquake in Venezuela. I got a good story coming out of that situation, and it's about Buddy the dog. We're going to talk more about Buddy the dog in just a few moments. Thanks for listening. I'm Dylan.

Have you heard about Buddy the dog? I really like this story. So a dog named Buddy was rescued alive after spending 8 days trapped beneath the rubble after the home that he was living in collapsed in Venezuela. Rescuers heard a soft barking, and then they carefully dug through the debris to find Buddy. Buddy is going to be okay. He survived with minor injuries. Just a reminder about the people affected by that earthquake, and we talked about this last week. Rush is putting out a limited edition t-shirt that you can buy, and then everything goes to the earthquake victims. How cool is that?

Somebody asked Mick Jagger of the Rolling Stones, hey, Mick, what is the plan for the future? He says more music and more shows. Now, Keith Richards has come out publicly and said, I want to perform. I just don't want to tour anymore. He's in his 80s. Yeah. Residency someplace? Cool. I would love to

0: messing around.
1: You're never going to believe it. So there I was. And this guy attacked me with a seagull. Yeah, a seagull, the bird. This is a true story. We're going to talk more about it in just a few minutes. Thanks for listening. I'm Dylan.

A man attacked somebody with a seagull? So a guy in Scotland has been charged with assault after allegedly grabbing a seagull from the street and using it to attack a member of the public. So the man allegedly seized two seagulls before using one as a weapon, although it's unclear how. Authorities did not arrest him on the scene, but escorted him home while further inquiries were conducted. He was charged shortly after. Authorities confirmed that neither of the birds appeared to have been injured during the unusual incident. This is my attack, seagull. He poops.

Thank you for choosing to listen. It's appreciated. I'm Dylan. Can we talk again tomorrow? I'll be back at about the same time. Until then, take care of yourself.

And happiness is what you need so bad.

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2: Mostly clear, temperature falling to 60. Wind should be calm. Tuesday, sunny, 87. Tuesday night, partly cloudy, 64. Wednesday, mostly sunny, 88. Wednesday night, rain possible late, 69. Thursday, showers likely, 83. Thursday night, sporadic showers, 64. And for Friday, partly sunny, 81.
0: Get ready for a good laugh, then another, and another.

0: Mostly clear, temperature falling to 60, wind should be calm. Tuesday, sunny, 87. Tuesday night, partly cloudy, 64. Wednesday, mostly sunny, 88. Wednesday night, rain possible late, 69. Thursday, showers likely, 83. Thursday night, sporadic showers, 64. And for Friday, partly sunny, 81.
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0: Mostly clear, temperature falling to 60, wind should be calm. Tuesday, sunny, 87. Tuesday night, partly cloudy, 64. Wednesday, mostly sunny, 88. Wednesday night, rain possible late, 69. Thursday, showers likely, 83. Thursday night, sporadic showers, 64. And for Friday, partly sunny, 81.
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0: Mostly clear, temperature falling to 60, wind should be calm. Tuesday, sunny, 87. Tuesday night, partly cloudy, 64. Wednesday, mostly sunny, 88. Wednesday night, rain possible late, 69. Thursday, showers likely, 83. Thursday night, sporadic showers, 64. And for Friday, partly sunny, 81.
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0: Mostly clear, temperature falling to 60, wind should be calm. Tuesday, sunny, 87. Tuesday night, partly cloudy, 64. Wednesday, mostly sunny, 88. Wednesday night, rain possible late, 69. Thursday, showers likely, 83. Thursday night, sporadic showers, 64. And for Friday, partly sunny, 81.
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0: Mostly clear, temperature falling to 60, wind should be calm. Tuesday, sunny, 87. Tuesday night, partly cloudy, 64. Wednesday, mostly sunny, 88. Wednesday night, rain possible late, 69. Thursday, showers likely, 83. Thursday night, sporadic showers, 64. And for Friday, partly sunny, 81.
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0: from Metroid Peter Tetley Charge from the United States. 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As you ran in it. I wonder why you hung up. Is there supposed to be someone out there besides your wife there to answer?
1: Hello?
0: This is the United States calling. 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
2: Mostly sunny today, mid-80s. Wind should be calm. Tonight, partly cloudy, 65. Tomorrow, scattered showers, 86. Tomorrow night, rain likely, 67. Thursday, intermittent showers, 82. Thursday night, partly cloudy, 63. And for Friday, partly sunny, 81.
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0: Hey, good morning, everybody.
3: Good morning.
4: Woody.
0: Today is Tuesday. It is July the 7th, 2026. We are the Woody Show. Woody, Greg,
3: hey.
0: Menace.
3: Yeah.
0: Gina Grad.
5: Hi.
0: Seabass is Sammy.
5: Hello.
0: We got Morgan. Jeff G is here. We got, Vaughn. Dumbass Tyler. We got Bort. We got Menji. Holding things down. The Woody Show production department over there. Phones are open. 877-44-WOODY. You can send us a text, check in over to 22987. We'll get to all the stuff, the trending news headlines, you know, this and that.
4: Mm-hmm. Yeah.
0: Things,
4: whatnot.
0: Things and stuff and
3: yep.
0: whatnot.
3: Yep. Yeah.
0: Went to the birthdays, the porno birthday here in just a few minutes. Hey, Menace, today in history, I know you love these.
3: My favorite.
0: And today especially, today in 1947, the alleged Roswell UFO incident occurred.
4: Ooh. In 47?
0: Yeah, 1947.
4: Yeah. I would have thought that was like the late 70s.
0: Oh, really?
4: No, yeah, what? I didn't think that alien stuff was that old timey.
0: Yeah. No, I would have pegged it for like the 50s.
4: Maybe 50s. Maybe 50s.
3: Don't you ever watch Ancient Aliens, Greg? They've been here for a while.
4: The 40s.
0: It was today in 1928. Sliced bread was sold for the first time by the Chillicothe Baking Company in Missouri. Using a machine invented by Otto Frederick Rodweather.
4: Oh, yeah.
5: Sure.
4: It was
0: described as the world's greatest forward step in the baking industry since bread itself was first invented.
4: What low standards they had.
0: And Global Forgiveness Day.
5: Oh, you guys, I'm sorry.
0: I actually had a thought recently, these weird, you know, when you have those quiet moments.
4: Yep.
0: And I'm like, you know what? I'm going to try to be more forgiving.
5: Really?
3: Yeah.
0: You know, I'm getting better at kind of, well, what effect does this person have on your life at all? And it doesn't. Yeah, and they don't.
4: Yeah.
0: But you're letting them hold so much, you know, power.
4: True.
0: In a way.
5: I kind of disagree. I think it's okay to keep hating.
0: Yeah.
5: There are two people in the world. I'm not a hater. I'm very like easygoing.
0: Same.
5: There are two people in the world that I hate.
0: Two.
5: And I'll never let go of that
3: hatred.
5: It's
3: so crazy you're saying this because I just had a discussion about this with a group of people.
0: Really?
3: And there's like, yeah, it's okay to
0: That might have been the last thing they put in the chemtrails.
5: Yeah.
0: Like, we'd all had that same conversation.
3: I know.
0: Must be what it is. Thought control.
3: We all came to the decision is like, yeah, it's okay to

0: hate people and have beefs, but having, you know, any time thinking about it is taken away from your life.
1: I don't, that's the thing. I don't sit around thinking about it until I think about it. Like that person or that thing comes up or that situation, like then it's like, oh man.
0: Yeah.
1: And you just kind of get like, oh yeah, I really, God.
2: Mm-hmm.
3: Does it do anything positive for you? Because some hatred motivates you to do better or go harder.
1: No, my life's pretty great.
3: Yeah, it is pretty good.
1: You know what I mean? And so like, and that's what you have to kind of remind yourself. Like, you know, it's not like, I don't know. It has no real effect.
2: Yeah, I know what you mean. You know? You don't think about it until it comes up.
0: Yeah, if I don't F with you, I don't F with you. And that's it.
1: Yeah, exactly. All right, 877-44-WOODY. Send us a text over to 22987. Sammy's already holding her sign up, so.
4: Yep, right time.
1: We'll move things along.

0: A birthday for one of your favorites, Greg.
1: Oh, who?
0: Jim Gaffigan.
1: He does rule.
0: He's a cool guy. He's a nice dude.
1: Yeah.
0: Jim Gaffigan is 60 years old today.
1: And he's a good dramatic actor, too.
0: Yeah.
2: And he has like 1,000 kids.
1: Right.
0: It's Ringo Starr's birthday.
2: Oh.
0: Ringo is 86. What band was Ringo in, Mass?
3: Ringo Starr.
0: Ringo Starr.
3: The Beatles?
0: The Beatles.
1: The Beatles.
0: The Beatles.
3: I just went to Abbey Road.
0: You did?
3: Yeah, it was fun.
1: Cool.
3: Yeah.
0: Michelle Kwan, the 2-time Olympic medalist.
2: Yeah.
0: The figure skater is 46. Tom Sandoval, you know who that is, Ben?
3: Yeah.
0: That there's no hesitation.
3: Sandoval. Huge and Bravo.
2: Does he just like have a mustache? That's all I know about him.
3: No. He was part of the rules. Scandoval.
2: But he never had a mustache?
3: Well, he had one for a little bit. Yeah,
2: Thank
3: he looked
2: you.
3: Like a... I don't know. Zorro or something.
0: He's 43.
3: Very brief.
0: I know one of the other members just died from the Village People. Was the cop?
1: Oh, the cop died.
2: Oh, Victor
1: died.
2: Willis.
1: Yeah.
0: Is that his name?
2: I think so, yeah.
0: Well, David Hodo, the construction worker.
2: Oh.
0: It's his birthday.
2: Oh, happy birthday.
0: He's still with us. 79 years. Excuse me. 79 years old today. And you got today's porno birthday, which is Kenzie Reeves.
2: Mm-hmm.
0: And today's birthday girl, she's been mounted more times than a flat screen TV. 749 fine adult films on her resume, including Constructive Slutty Behavior.
2: Mm-hmm.
0: But you want it to be constructive.
2: Obviously. Right. Don't waste time.
0: She was in Banged Until Her Eyes Roll Back.
2: Jeez, girl.
0: She was in The Anal Awakening, Volume 1.
2: Yeah.
0: Seducing Your Dad, Volumes 2 and 8.
1: Oh, okay. God.
0: She was in Lending Out Her Labia, Volume 1. Just lending.
1: Yeah.
2: Yeah, you can't keep it.
0: She was in Little Humpette. Also, Scissoring After Volleyball Practice.
1: Yeah.
2: That's your favorite.
0: She was in Diagnosis Squirter. That really got you good, huh?
2: No, it's instead of a diagnosis murder. That's fantastic.
0: And then who could forget her unforgettable role in Nightmare on Wank Street?
2: Oh, sure.
0: That's Kenzie Reeves, who's 29 years old today, and that's your porno birthday, your celebrity birthdays. Here on The Woody Show.
1: Okay, I got to confess, I didn't get the diagnosis murder.
2: But now do you think it's
1: but
2: funny?
1: But now it's funny.
2: Now it's hilarious.
1: But when I hear squirt, it's gross.
2: Oh, it's disgusting.
1: Ugh.
0: All right, we're going to take a quick break. More Woody Show is next. Hang on.
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3: Mostly sunny today, mid-80s. Wind should be calm. Tonight, partly cloudy, 65. Tomorrow, scattered showers, 86. Tomorrow night, rain likely, 67. Thursday, intermittent showers, 82. Thursday night, partly cloudy, 63. And for Friday, partly sunny, 81.
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0: How about Aranda? You feel me?
3: Oh, okay.
4: Feel me?
0: Well, this dude, he had a bit of a meltdown over people on bicycles. Not motorcycles.
5: Actual
3: cyclists.
0: Bicycles. Cyclists, yes.
3: Okay. Well, as he should.
0: Yeah, not everyone on a bike. I think we all know the type that that he's talking about. But hear his rant. And let's just say for the sake of argument that he's saying, you feel me?
6: I cannot stand these f***ing bicyclists. When I'm doing 30 and a 50 because I'm stuck behind 8 grown men dressed like f***ing radioactive highlighters, I start to develop opinions. Why the f*** are you guys riding 3 deep down the road? Like, they're not handing out gold medals at the end of this f***ing cul-de-sac. And why the f*** do you wear the spandex with all the sponsor names? Like, nobody is looking at you and saying, oh, this 43-year-old might be the future of athletics. Meanwhile, traffic is backed up 3 f***ing zip codes because Chad and his tour to midlife crisis

0: the fucking road belongs to him and Team Spandex Thunder. And then when you go to pass them, they throw their hands up like you're the fucking villain. True. Like you just violated the Geneva Convention. Meanwhile, you just spend $10,000 to be the world's most expensive inconvenience. And why do these guys travel in packs? One bicyclist, sure, I can handle that. But eight of them?
1: Yeah.
2: I mean, these are all decent
3: very
2: points.
3: Passionate.
4: They're some of the worst. And they're very, and they pick and choose when they follow the rules of the road, except when it comes to
3: flying through a stop sign.
4: Yeah, exactly.
1: Yeah. He's right.
3: He's totally right.
1: I mean, most of them
3: ride where there's a bike lane, they'll ride just outside the painted line of the bike lane.
4: Because you understand
3: the bike lane is for the bike.
4: They're part of the road, Greg. They're just the same as cars.
1: Well, that's legally identical. That's for them to be able to make their point.
4: Yes.
1: Mm-hmm. Right.
3: I'm not going to ride
1: in this lane. And then they get upset when people rage at them.
3: Yeah.
1: Because, yeah, you're holding up this big, long. It's like, you ever get behind, like, someone's moving, a construction guy's moving, like, a backhoe from, you know, one job site down the road. He's driving on the main road.
3: Yes, and I get jealous.
1: Or you get behind, like, a tractor. If you're going through, like, a rural area, you'll get behind a tractor. And they at least will, like, every once in a while pull over, let a bunch of traffic pass them before then getting back on the road. Not cyclists.
4: No.
1: Oh, no. We're going to make a point. It's like the person who's on the highway and they're basically speed monitoring everybody. Like, nope, I'm going the speed limit. I'm going to stay in this lane.
4: Technically, I'm allowed.
1: And I'm going to keep everybody else from being able to go faster.
4: Uh-huh. And yeah, it's your as you said, your recreation is a burden to everyone else.
3: Yes.
2: It's not victimless.
4: As you said, you look terrible doing it. He hit everyone.
1: Well, in this, okay, so you could be into something, right? Like you could be into cycling or whatever. It doesn't mean that you're immediately, you know, a jerk. Mm-hmm. But man, when you start getting like the full body suits, like again, there's no medals at the end of the cul-de-sac, as he pointed out.
5: Yeah, but it's for aerodynamics.
1: Well, it's like people who recreationally swim shaving down.
2: Yes. Yeah.
1: Right?
2: Like their arms.
1: You're just recreationally swimming. You're not in the Olympics.
5: Yeah, but they have personal goals.
1: I'm trying to close all these circles.
5: Yeah.
3: I hate it when you get stuck behind them at a red light and there's the three guys on the bikes.
1: Yeah, but they're in the lane.
3: In the middle of the lane.
1: Yeah, there's two lanes.
3: Waiting for the light.
1: Yeah, they're sitting at the light like a car would.
3: Right.
1: Well, at least they're stopped at the light. Yeah, I'll give them the credit for that.
4: Hypothetically, you're obeying all the traffic rules like you're supposed to.
3: Mm-hmm. But then the light turns green and it's half an hour for you to get going.
1: Gotta clip in. Do you need to have you're a recreational cyclist?
3: Yep.
1: Like you have the shoes and you're clicking in.
3: Yeah.
2: I just like it's better.
1: I guess we're going up hills.
2: Have those little mirrors on their glasses.
1: Yeah, it's just the degree of going overboard.
3: Mm-hmm.
1: You know, like you
2: it's a lot of flair.
1: Well, yeah, because you dress up. It's like little kids who, you know, they're in the fire trucks and whatever, and so they get like the helmet and the whole thing, and they got to look the part.
5: Yeah, but I think there's like teams and stuff. It's like sports.
4: Yeah, but
1: is it
4: 99.999% of ones are not any kind of.
5: I don't know, and I don't care.
4: Well,
5: but I think I'm just trying to understand.
3: It's like a bowling league. They have leagues and races and all that
4: stuff. Is there anything else that people say it's for health or recreation that hurts other people, that's inconveniences, that is in the, like, again, bowling, not in the way of other people, golf, baseball.
2: Competitive smoking.
3: Skeet shooting in a public park.
4: I'm a competitive indoor smoker.
1: Yeah.
4: At the library. There's nothing else, like, you know, boxing, whatever. There's no other sport or activity that's actively is a problem for everyone
2: in
4: else.
2: In everybody's way.
4: Yeah.
1: Yeah. So on the text over to 22987. You feeling this from this dude?
3: For the most part, 100%.
2: I get it.
1: Yeah. I'm going overall, yes.
2: I get it.
1: Yeah. Yes.
3: Yes.
1: Yes. Yes. Everybody, yeah. Is there a no in the room?
4: No, because we're not stupid.
2: I mean, I get the outfits and stuff because it's supposed to be more comfortable. Well, yeah, I mean, but that's what you wear.
4: But
2: you're supposed to be chafing and other stuff or whatever gear you're supposed to wear for anything you're doing.
4: It's like a sports bra on a fat chick, but for guys.
6: back in a bit. 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
2: The Woody Show.
3: All right, well, Gina.
4: Yes.
3: Somebody in this room

0: something they need to tell you.
1: Oh no.
0: Yeah. We've all been aware of Gina's tics.
1: Yeah.
0: There's a
2: like
0: number.
2: Unofficial
1: there's
2: tics.
1: A lot of them.
0: There's a number of them. One is that noise, whatever the...
1: That one?
0: Yeah.
1: Jeff,
0: have you heard that? You're new, Jeff.
3: Oh, wow.
2: I haven't heard that yet.
1: It's just if I have like an itch in my throat or like my ear canal.
0: Yeah, so she'll just be randomly sitting there on her computer like...
4: Doesn't that run in the family, though?
1: Yes. They call it the grad boy itch, but somehow I got it.
0: And it's surprising how many people say they do that. Like,
1: yeah.
0: When we first talked about it.
4: Yeah, yeah.
0: Yeah, there's that. Every once in a while, it's the doing like a motorboat sounding like.
1: Yeah, it relaxes my body.
0: Okay, there's that. There's the newer one where she's trying to crack something. Oh, her elbow.
1: Oh, that's Greg's fault. But
2: no,
1: yeah,
2: it's like, just, not.
0: It goes.
1: Well, I never heard of it before that. I try to crack my elbow because I saw Greg do it. Now I can't stop.
3: It looks like she's ready to do that.
0: Yeah. It looks like she's yipping, like all the
1: kids. Yipping,
0: almost like when they test your reflexes when you were a kid, and you know, they'll hit you on the.
1: Well, how do you do it, Greg?
4: I do it really slowly. I don't like shoot my arm out, and I think my right one will go right now, so I'm going to try it. I do it real slow, and okay, hopefully it'll work.
1: That's
4: what I want.
1: Love
4: it. Oh, so
0: sad. am I forgetting any of the other ones that we already know about?
4: I don't think so.
0: There's another one.
1: New one?
0: Yeah. And I don't even know if I've noticed it.
1: What?
0: We'll see.
4: Who could possibly have an issue with it? It's rude.
1: Oh, no.
4: Oh, wait.
0: It's Greg.
3: Oh, Greg.
1: What is it?
4: It pains me to say.
1: Tell me, please.
4: Because you know I love you.
1: Oh, no.
4: You have this new in-studio habit.
1: Is it vocal or active?
4: Active.
3: Ooh, can I
4: guess? Yes, guess it. Guess it.
3: Is it when she comes in the room, she slams everything everywhere?
1: I do?
4: No.
3: Oh.
1: Are you sure that's me?
3: Oh, yeah. Like, when you come in, you, like, drop everything on the desk, like, super loud, like, everything when you walk in.
5: Right? I also have a guess.
1: Oh!
0: Jeez.
3: What's your
1: I need a pen.
5: My guess is recently what I've noticed with Gina, and you didn't always used to do this, you take very deep breaths. Like every so often, you're just like, and I'm like, are you okay?
1: You know what? Andy says that too. My husband says I do that, and I haven't noticed.
5: Yeah, you take very loud, deep breaths. Like you're silent, like there's something wrong. You're just...
1: Oh my God. Yeah.
4: Yeah. That's not
1: it.
3: Give me more. And I'm not saying you're this, but every unhinged person that I've ever met does the slamming thing.
1: I mean, you have called me a psychopath and I'm schizophrenic and I have multiple personalities.
0: I just call them, they're tics, but you do have a number of them.
1: I know.
0: I've not noticed the slamming stuff.
3: Well, you're not in the room.
0: I've not noticed the breath thing.
1: No.
3: You're not here. It's right when she gets here. You're not in the
1: room. You mean, I put my backpack on the chair.
3: It's just like...
1: But I... Oh.
0: Okay.
1: Did not realize. Coming from Menace, that must be really loud.
3: It's really loud, yeah.
4: Exactly. But no, the one that I noticed...
1: Okay, I'm ready.
4: The new one...
1: Tell me.
4: You take the thing that you're so proud of...
1: Yeah.
4: Your nails... And you, on your computer keyboard...
1: Wait, am I typing or am I just doing it to be...
4: You're doing it to the beat of a song or during a commercial break or wherever.
1: No, it's true.
0: Is that like pen clicking, but with nails?
4: Yes. But you do it up on the key and you just kind of...
1: Yeah.
0: I don't know how you guys do it, man. Like, I'll come in the studio before the show starts,
4: it's quiet.
0: Dead silent
1: it's
0: in
1: weird.
0: Here.
1: It's weird.
0: Like, and because it's in a studio where there's, like, soundproofing stuff on the walls or whatever, it really kind of deadens the room.
1: Mm-hmm.
0: And so any noise whatsoever, like, that would drive me nuts.
1: Yeah, and like Greg's, like if you have, like, a little, like, coffee stomach gurgle, like, you get really
4: embarrassed. So
1: but I'm like, it's just because there's no noise
4: Mine's
1: in here.
4: Awful.
0: Yep.
4: Yeah. The one thing you do that doesn't concern, the breath thing doesn't concern me. I haven't noticed it, but you do something that I think it's the equivalent of a hiccup, but you go like,
1: oh, that's biological. I've told you this a million times. I can't burp. I don't know how you burp. So my body just does these one long hiccup. And then I just move on. That's like a burp.
0: So
1: I'm not trying to do that.
0: You drink Diet Coke a lot.
1: A lot.
0: But when you take a sip of Diet Coke or you take a gulp of Diet Coke, there's no like bubble that comes out, like a belch.
1: No.
0: Like a carbonated beverage belch. Everybody gets that.
1: Everyone tries to explain how to burp, and I'm not getting. Like, I'll get like a stomach like bloat.
0: You don't need to explain how to fart.
4: Right.
1: Exactly.
0: It just happens.
1: Yeah.

0: I don't know.
1: That's weird.
0: But I do that. But I do my own little burp. It just sounds like I'm dying. Sounds like a death
2: burp. That was disconcerting.
3: 877-44 Woody.
0: That's it.
3: Text us over to 22987. You can tell us what else is annoying that Gina does.
0: Please, I'm an open book.
3: Apparently, this is just a. It wasn't intended to be that.
0: That's fine.
3: We're adding it to your another list of your ticks.
0: Okay, I'm making a list now.
3: All right, more Woody shows next. Hang on.
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0: Morgan, cheers and jeers.
4: So I got a lot of mature things done during our little break. I unpacked my suitcase from the White House, so that's good.
5: Meg, are you dying right now?
6: That is so Gina of
4: you.
6: Yeah,
4: seriously. And also from another event we had over a month ago. So that was great. And then I mentioned recently how I was trying to get my car fixed, but I wanted to go the illegal route.
0: Passing smog.
4: Yeah. Right. And there was things I had to do, and I'm like, I don't want to do that. Just pass it. Well, I'm so old and mature now that I got it done the legal way.
7: Whoa.
4: I know.
0: So what was the process on that?
4: And it feels good.
0: And how much did that end up costing? Because we heard there were numbers all over the place, but...
4: Total, it was almost $800.
5: Jeez.
4: So, I mean...
0: And what do they have to do? Like, what do the $800 get you? Like, what do they replace?
6: What do they tweak?
4: I'd have to look
0: at... I don't know.
4: ...the receipt, but it was like two sensors and the temperature gauge. So Sammy's kind of right when she said, oh my God, you're

0: car could explode, blah, blah, blah. Well, it could have, because the temperature was off.
1: Because that's what was wrong with my car, too, and I didn't want to get it fixed. And then it was like, no, your engine could blow because you don't know that it's overheating because it's not telling you, but it is.
0: Yeah. So I think that's one of the things that got replaced. But anyways, it's good done, and I did it the right way.
2: Wow.
0: And that kind of feels good, you know?
3: Yeah.
0: I hate how good that feels. My gears, I don't really want to get too much into it because I cry too much on this show. My dog's old. And he's big. And we're getting there.
2: No. Yeah.
0: And it's just, I've like maxed out all my credit cards just to try and keep him alive. And like, it's just tough.
3: How old is the dog?
0: He's 10.
3: Oh, 10?
4: He's a big boy.
0: But he's a Great Pyrenees, like big. So,
3: like, I saw your post on Instagram where I guess he got like really dirty doing something.
4: Yeah.
3: And, like, what do you, but he's just kind of like laying there and.
0: Yeah.
3: You said this is the last I'm posting. Like, what's going on?
0: I don't want to post about it anymore because it's getting sad, right? But he can't walk.
3: Can't walk?
0: Yeah, it took him
3: like all of a sudden?
0: Well, it was like, you know, he's had trouble, you know, back leg issues for a while. He's always had arthritis. He gets shots for that.
3: Yeah.
0: The vet now says he has diabetes, so what the heck with all these human things? I don't know. But otherwise, of course, they spend all the money to run all the tests, and they're like, everything looks good. But he just...
4: How do you want to pay?
0: Yeah.
2: Yeah.
3: So what, did he have like a stroke or something?
0: I think he's just getting old. Like,
3: but I'm saying if they're running tests and they're saying that he, you know, he looks okay. So well, like, what is it that he can't move?
0: Well, he can't, his back legs, like he can try and get up.
3: The
0: but
3: arthritis.
0: I have to,
4: maybe.
0: I guess.
5: And help him up.
3: So he feels okay. Well, whatever. There's nothing, diabetes
0: I think
3: too.
0: I look at him mentally and he's still there. It's just his body's not.
2: Yeah.
3: Yeah.
0: And of course, the vet wants to like, oh, bring him in. We'll study him for a day and do all this.
2: We'll
0: I'm like,
2: give you a quote. We'll
0: I
2: give you
0: spent
2: quote.
0: All the money. Yeah. I have open credit cards and stuff.
4: We've all been there.
3: Yeah, Greg can tell you. And I know it's a conversation that people that you can't have a real rational conversation about it because you're rational,
5: right? Especially when you ask your vet, which I did. If my dog was your dog, what would you do? And they say, well, we can't answer that.
0: Right. Yeah.
4: We would do everything.
5: So, and then essentially it comes down to the point where there's nothing more they can do other than keep them alive in essentially a zombie state on all these meds. So then you have to make the decision of what you're going to do.
3: And then you also have to balance out like if it's Gina's puppy, right, which is less than a year old.
4: Yeah, 4 months.
3: And then there's a dog who's 10 years old or ancient like Sammy's dog.
1: She is 13.
3: Like have you had a thought about like, well, you know, because the day will come where there's things that are going on like where you've decided like, okay, this is what I'm whatever length you're willing to go to, because Greg damn near bankrupted himself
5: the day before
3: to buy him 24 hours
5: totally
3: with a dog that was what 13 or
5: he was 11 and a half, almost 12.
3: Like an older dog.
5: Older dog.
3: Yeah.
5: And big dogs don't live that long.
4: What I always say
3: But when you're in that, I get it, man. Because, like, hey,
4: horrible.
3: My dog and I have a suicide pact.
4: Yeah. You already know what you're going to do.
3: Like, I get it. And my wife and I right now, it's like, you know, these golden retrievers, they have issues, hip issues. Like, all golden retrievers have that, right? So she's finally starting to kind of show her age a bit. She's going to be, you know, 8 years old.
5: Yeah.
4: What the vet said, she's a senior lady.
3: Which my wife hates that phrase. But like, it's tough even seeing her like get older.
2: Yeah.
3: And we're not sure what's going on with this hip thing. And you know, it's like, but you start having these like, you know, thoughts about like, man, 8.
4: Yeah.
3: Damn. You know, because then you're thinking like, oh, I'll do anything.
4: Well, and
3: your heart's
4: of course
3: your heart's
4: family.
3: Attached. Yeah.
5: Right.
4: But what I always end up saying to people who finally get to that decision is, thank you for doing for them what they cannot do for themselves. Because who would want to live like that? Like Greg said, you're just keeping them.
2: Yeah,
5: you're just keeping them alive.
3: Well, you'll technically. Do whatever you decide.
4: We got you, girl.
3: Look, whatever you decide to do will be the right thing.
2: Yeah, for sure.
3: You know.
0: Yeah.
5: Sucks.
3: Yeah, I mean, but you know, you gotta just keep it. I would say like just keep them like the dog's 10, right?
2: Mm-hmm.
3: And then make your decision. If you make your decision knowing that. Whatever you decide will be fine because
2: it's
3: your
2: brutal. I mean, last year my dog Churro, she went through cancer treatments, and I mean, thank God I had insurance for her, but it would have been $40,000.
3: Jesus,
2: yeah. So. And unfortunately, the cancer is back, and we've been going through treatments again. I mean, she acts perfectly fine; she's good.
3: Again, an older dog.
2: Older dog. She's 11, but every time we take her to the vet, it's just like
3: yeah,
2: it's. it's a lot of money.

0: It's brutal.
1: Yeah.
2: But
1: it sucks.
0: We got you, girl.
1: Yeah.
0: It's tough. We've all been there.
3: I appreciate it. Yeah.
0: We'll all be there again.
1: They say it's the worst part about having a pet.
0: Mm-hmm. Yeah. Totally. Why I never wanted to do it again.
3: Yeah. And I'm like,
4: the price of love is grief.
3: Yeah. Mm-hmm. And I'm angry because I didn't choose to go out and get a dog. Like, this dog literally fell in my lap, right?
0: Yeah.
3: And
0: it's a crazy story.
1: Really? Lucky. From the sky?
3: Yeah, from
0: pretty
3: the
0: much.
3: Sky.
0: Yeah.
1: Like, literally fell in your lap.
0: A dork dropped it.
1: Where'd he fall from?
2: Little angel.
3: I caught him.
1: Little.
3: Yeah.
1: He must have hit the ground because his tongue's been sticking out his whole life.
3: Yeah, I know. And he barely has teeth, so yeah.
0: Oh, so cute.
3: They had him all like high on drugs, and you think he looks retarded without the drugs. Oh my God. He looks so funny. Yeah.
1: Well, hang in there, Morgan.
3: Thank you. I appreciate it.
4: Sorry, Morgan.
1: All right, more Woody shows coming up next. Hey.
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9: Mostly sunny today, mid-80s. Wind should be calm. Tonight, partly cloudy, 65. Tomorrow, scattered showers, 86. Tomorrow night, rain likely, 67. Thursday, intermittent showers, 82. Thursday night, partly cloudy, 63. And for Friday, partly sunny, 81.
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2: A lot of supportive texts, as you can imagine, coming in for Morgan. Because, you know, I know it's hard when you're looking at social media and you're reading the news. You just think people are dicks.
3: We're
2: in a world just full of a-holes, which they are out there.
4: Droves.
2: There's a ton of those. But there's also a lot of really, really good people, really nice people, compassionate people out there. Says, well, I'm crying for you, Morgan, doing 80 miles per hour. I had to pull over. I had to deal with losing my best friend, Molly, my boxer, years ago.
4: It's the worst.
2: And unfortunately, I wasn't sober at the time, so I never got to spend the quality time with her that I should have. Cherish every moment you have with your big old cute boy.
4: Yeah.
2: Morgan sending you lots of love. Yeah, and I was mentioning my my golden retriever now is like got like this limp going. We're not quite sure if she just did something or if this is just part of the getting older, and doesn't seem to bother her too much, other than there's like a visible limp, but like as if we're like grabbing on her and like trying to see if she's tender or sore in any particular area. She doesn't react or anything, just still running after stuff.
4: But like,
2: when she gets up to come meet you at the door, she, you know, grabs something to bring you because she's a retriever.
4: She's
2: walking down, you know, toward the door.
5: Hostess.
2: You see the thing. A couple of people on the text in this one came in. It says, please don't euthanize just for hips, which we're not considering.
5: Oh, my God.
2: That's not a consideration. We are going to get her checked out. Like, hey, can you just take a look? This is the first time we're noticing things like this. But that's part of her regular vet visit.
5: Yeah.
2: Please don't euthanize just for hips. They aren't in crazy pain. My friend killed their dog because he started pooping on the patio because of limited mobility.
5: Oh.
4: Wow.
2: My wife and I were just having

0: this conversation yesterday because, you know, we're talking about this dog and the vet appointment that we have set up. Just a it's the regular, you know, vet appointment.
1: Checkup
0: kind of thing. And we're going to ask about that and get like teeth cleaned. I think it's been a couple years since we did the teeth cleaning thing. And we're just kind of talking about, you know, her getting older and man, it sucks. And I said, you know, I think this is going to be the one and only dog because she's the dog.
2: Yeah, I thought that too.
3: It's impossible.
0: No, I don't think it's impossible because I've never had a dog before this one.
3: Yeah.
0: And I can't imagine a different one or caring because it's like other people's kids.
1: Yeah.
0: You know, like other people's kids, like you like them, you know, they're it's fine, you know, but it's not like, oh, and you don't have any legitimate interest in them or what they're doing or, you know, things like that for me. And it's the same with other people's pets.
1: Yeah.
0: Like I go, oh, that's cool. I'm glad you like, cause I understand it. I understand the love that you have, but like, I don't care about seeing pictures. I don't care what they did.
1: And your pet looks like a dog. Mine looks like a human in furry clothes.
0: Yeah. So it's that same kind of feeling or vibe that I feel when thinking about like ever having a different dog. Like, no, this is the dog. It's like, I don't, after, you know, even though this is my second marriage, the first one was young and, you know, stupid, but like Jen is my person. Right. So like, I know that I would never like if something happened, like I would never for many reasons, but I would also never remarry again. You know what I mean? Cause like, I feel like Jen is my person. She was my person in that context, you know? So I can't
1: strictly F buddies after that.
3: Yeah. 100%.
0: Yeah. Well, right. Of course, just no relationship.
2: Just fulfilling fantasies.
0: Probably just paid.
3: Yeah.
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3: All right, welcome back, everybody.
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3: yeah.
4: I like that.
3: I would like to believe it's a demotion.
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3: You know what I mean?
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4: No.

0: We have people that send in stuff to our email, email@thewoodyshow.com. They send it to, my favorite is the one that's the station feedback. If you go to the station website, it'll say contact us. And usually it's a question about an event or a, you know, maybe a pair of tickets that you won. You have a question about how you're going to get your prize or things like right. that. People also use it to complain, but it goes out to all the different departments and all the different people. And so they're trying to narc us out. Something they heard they didn't like, they're trying to narc us out to the management. You can also come in on, you know, Facebook or different things. Today it's Woody Show email and then a couple from the station feedback that I got for you. And we are sending these people on to greener pastures.
1: Oh, no.
0: Yeah.
2: Take care.
0: We're fishing these turds out of our punch bowl so we can just move on with our life and with the show. First one is from Miranda. Subject, Fat Sammy.
1: Oh, no.
0: Total yeah. porker.
3: She's just fat, not to fire her.
1: Yeah.
0: I've been listening to the show for a few years, but I think I'm done. Oh. The nonstop comments about Sammy's weight have become very uncomfortable. She weighs 90 pounds soaking wet. Is she, has she put on a few pounds since she started here? Sure, but she's still 90 pounds yeah. soaking wet.
1: That's the point.
4: She's done better than anybody else.
0: At first, I brushed it off, but it started to feel less like friends teasing each other, more like a group piling on one person. Calling her Fat Sammy isn't funny anymore, and I can tell it's getting to her.
1: Yeah, it is.
5: It looks like it, yeah.
0: Not only does the Fat Sammy stuff make me sad for her, but also for us listeners who feel fat.
1: Deal.
0: Well, if you either are or you're not. Hearing someone repeatedly reduced to their weight sends a pretty ugly message. Yeah. There's a difference between edgy humor and this. It's cruelty. So cruel that the show is unlistenable now. Who cares if she's gaining a lot of weight? If she's happy, that's all that matters.
1: I mean, she has gained a lot.
3: Tell us your doctor.
0: When Sammy first joined the show, she was thinner, and now that she's older...
2: Jeez.
6: Whoa.
5: Jeez.
6: And gross and fat.
0: Yeah, your words, listener, not ours. Yeah. In a happy, stable relationship and living her best life, she's gained some weight. That's normal. It happens to a lot of us. Leave her alone. Ladies and gentlemen, we've lost Rhonda.
1: I know. Rhonda.

0: Rhonda is a fat name.
1: It is, isn't it?
0: Oh, Rhonda, hello, obviously.
2: Oh, my God.
3: And Rhonda.
1: Yeah, Rotunda. Yes, it is.
0: And we're just doing to Sandy what she did to the other girls in high school. She was the mean girl in high school. Now she's getting it back.
4: It's called karma.
0: Yes, thank you.
3: I'm nice.
1: Yeah. Now.
3: I wasn't nice to everybody.
1: Nicer.
4: Yeah.
1: Nicer.
4: Yeah.
1: Now.
3: Sure.
4: Was it nice to the fat girls? That's
3: it. Now that she knows what it's like to be obese.
1: Yeah. Yeah.
5: Careful, clinically obese.
1: Yeah. All right, here's this next one. This is one that was sent to the station feedback. This is from Anne Marie. And violation of misinformation is the subject.
3: Well, that's probably true.
1: Oh, and on these station feedback one, it always asks, would you like a reply requested? Yes.
5: Oh, I want to hear back.
4: Drama.
1: All right. I am writing to make sure management is aware of the ongoing claims that the DJs on The Woody Show have been making, completely denying Helen Keller's existence.
0: Back to Fat Sammy.
3: Yep. It all leads back to Fat Sammy. Yep.
0: She's the ringleader.
1: Yep. Yeah, you know what? She did start that.
4: She's on the forefront.
1: That is true.
0: She's mean girly Helen Keller.
1: I'd never heard, in fact, until Sammy brought it up, I had never heard anything about this idea that Helen Keller was
4: a
1: faking
4: scam artist.
1: Yeah, scam artist.
3: Conspiracy theories.
1: Repeatedly telling a national audience that this real and historical figure never existed is a deliberate

0: threat of misinformation. Mm. Presenting falsehoods as entertainment has serious consequences.
1: Yep.
0: Not only that, I heard one of the male hosts attempt to defend her by playing audio of her speaking.
1: Thank you.
0: And all of the cast laughed at it and further mocked her.
2: Fire everyone but me.
0: You are obligated by the FCC to consider the young listeners who may not know better. I've done a lot of FCC training and things over the years for, you know, we have to do it every year.
2: Oh, did you?
0: I don't remember ever seeing...
3: Who'd you pay to do it?
0: I don't ever remember seeing anything in there of any kind of obligation to young listeners who may not know any better.
2: You're going
0: to
2: click on the young ears tab.
0: Oh,
3: yeah, is that what it ears. Is? Yeah.
0: Here you go, Seabass.
2: Oh, yeah?
0: I am a teacher.
2: Yeah, a hero, you mean.
0: And I spend my days teaching kids how Helen Keller was an incredible woman who overcame extraordinary obstacles, advocated for people with disabilities, and left an undeniable mark on history.
2: Spend all day doing that.
0: It's very frustrating.
2: that's a days-long thing?
1: Yeah.
2: Wow.
0: I didn't know they had a whole class. It was just the Helen Keller class. I got fourth period at Helen Keller.
4: Oh, yeah.
2: What are you doing today? Walking into walls?
3: Oh, my God.
0: It's very frustrating to be forced to hear a show undermine those same values.
2: At least she could hear us. That's their one bonus.
0: How dare you diminish Ms. Keller? So very MAGA of you.
2: Yeah, there it goes.
0: Okay. Zero to political. I have submitted several complaints to the advertisers of your program to let them know how The Woody Show is repeatedly denying established local, established historical facts and ridiculing a woman with disabilities.
2: Don't tell that to Cartier.
0: I'm sure you'll be hearing from them. You no longer have me as a listener. Have the day you deserve.
4: Oh. Okay.
0: We've lost Anne Marie, everybody.
3: I was not expecting that one.
4: Yeah. Who's forcing her?
3: So specific.
0: Everybody, I'm gonna miss everybody like Rhonda. We've lost her.
2: Rhonda.
4: Sammy, who has more hardships, Helen Keller or you being all fat?
5: Yeah. It's definitely me. Being as fat as I am in this room with you guys, it's definitely me.
4: Yeah.
5: You're not nice.
3: You need the jaws of life to get her out of that chair.
6: Yeah. Do you know that Helen Keller's net worth when she died was $1 to $5 million?
0: Really?
6: Yeah.
3: Just saying.
6: Yeah, well, Sammy, so far with Sammy's scam artist thing.
5: Yeah, disability pays. Yeah.
0: We've lost Rhonda and we've lost Anne Marie.
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3: Cheers and jeers. Yeah, cheers to family time, and I hung out with Aunt Chrissy.
4: Oh,
3: that was
4: hell
3: fun.
4: Yeah.
3: You know, my dad, my stepmom.
5: Oh, yeah.
6: A babe.
3: Spending time with Aunt Chrissy. I got Jeff introduced.
7: Yes.
4: What'd
3: to
4: you think?
3: Aunt Chrissy.
7: I FaceTimed with her, and when just when we were talking, she's in just a small amount of time, she smoked a heater.
3: Yeah.
7: Right? She also had a beer.
3: Yeah.
7: And she took some rips off a pipe.
4: Yeah.
7: So I got everything, man.
4: Dude, she's the best.
7: Wait till you experience so awesome in person.
3: My dad threw like a family get together, you know, like having people over, you know, food and whatever. And she showed up and she didn't even bring shoes with her. And she got out of the car with no shoes on.
6: Wait, that was an indoor event, right?
3: Oh no. Yeah, because my son even said, "Well, where are your shoes?" Because they were getting in the car, and he noticed that she was barefoot. And
8: they're he's at like, home.
3: So you don't forget your shoes. She goes, "Oh, darling, I didn't bring those shoes.
4: Like not flip flops, not
3: nothing,
4: slippers,
3: nothing."
4: That's hilarious.
6: So did she didn't wear shoes when you took her to Taylor's wedding? She's a plus one.
3: Yeah. So cheers to some family time. Cheers to the ongoing drama at the grocery store deli counter.
4: Oh, no.
3: I tell you, I think they put the dumbest people at the deli counter at the grocery store. They put the friendliest people at the checkout. That makes sense, right?
4: Yeah.
3: They put the people who can't speak a sentence at all loading the produce. You know, like putting the stuff out or stocking shelves or whatever, because they don't have to really deal with anybody. And then I think the people who are kind of in between, they put them at the deli counter. I've told you, well,
6: semi-verbal.
3: you will stand there, and there are people who are like doing things back there, but they're not addressing the people who are standing at the actual counter.
8: They're busy making chicken or something.
3: Or whatever the hell they're doing. And so I'm standing there for 5 minutes, and there's a guy back there, but he's working that like that hot bar.
8: Yep.
7: Yeah.
8: That's by the way, this is always doing
3: 8 o'clock in the morning. Okay. So why you're putting the hot bar stuff out now? That's a lunch crowd thing. Why are you doing this? Was a Sunday. Mm-hmm. So like, why are you doing that? Like 8 a.m. on a Sunday, who's coming in that early for this kind of stuff? Anyway, so finally, I go, "Hey, excuse me, man." I said, is anybody working here?
8: Do you work here?
3: There's not anybody else even waiting at the guy. Is anybody working here? Oh, she'll be out in a minute.
4: All right.
3: 4 minutes later, here comes the woman. She's wheeling a cart out. She's got like the coleslaw and the chicken salad and the tuna salad that they put in the case.
8: Yep. Mm-hmm.
3: Where you can get it by the pound.
4: Case, yeah.
3: And I go, and she sees me before I even have an opportunity to say anything about, "Hey, just need a couple things." She goes, "Just write down what you want on the slip of paper there."
4: What?
3: And we'll get to it. And I go, and there's like a pad of paper and a pen sitting on top of the deli case. And I go,
7: "What?
3: Well, how, this is the last thing I needed before I was out of there." Yeah. I'd done all the other grocery shopping. And I go, "Well, how long is that going to be?" She goes, "Well, I got to put this stuff in there. Then I got to drop some chicken in the fryer." I'm like, "Wait,
4: I got to
3: wait for your checklist."
7: What?
3: I don't see anybody here waiting for hot fried chicken. I do see somebody here needing a couple pounds of boar's head.
4: Yeah,
8: easy.
4: I don't think the manager trained her.
3: And I go, "You know what? I said, forget. I don't touch you." "No, write it down. I don't have time for that."
8: Yeah.
3: I mean, forget it.
8: It's not even a complicated order.
3: Yeah, and just the fact that she was telling me all the things that she was going to do before helping me, standing at the deli counter, and this is the ongoing thing.
4: That's always strange.
3: This particular store, the deli counter, like it's always the rudest people.
4: And write it down.
3: And I like this store. They have all the other things I love.
7: Yeah.
3: And all the other people are very nice and very pleasant. They put these knuckle draggers. At the deli counter. I'm convinced.
4: Karen, you need to speak to the manager.
3: Yeah. Because
4: that is crazy.
3: I have called the front. Remember I told you like
8: there was the
4: so
8: deli
4: funny.
8: Counter.
3: I stood there for at least 10 minutes and there was nobody to be found. Like, there was nobody even walking around behind there. So and I couldn't find any employees even in the area of the store. I kind of like did that little look around, maybe someone's stocking a shelf or something. Didn't see anybody. Called the store as I'm standing in the store saying, "Anybody work at your deli counter?" They go, "Yeah, why?"

0: yeah, why? And I go, because well, I've been standing here for 10 minutes. And then the manager came over and then went back there looking for people.
1: Oh, my God.
0: Yeah, yeah. Crazy. I mean, I don't know what's going on with these deli counters.
2: Menace, I know this is between just between you and me, but can you imagine waiting for someone to slice you?
3: Hell no.
2: Like, yeah, what century is this?
3: Dude. No way. I'm not going to wait more than 30 seconds. Is there like some kind of issue or whatever?
0: I'm I do like the boar's head.
2: I mean, no, I'm not saying it's not delicious. Good.
3: Yeah, but I'm not going to go through all that.
2: But as people who don't wait for anything, Menace and I don't even stop in that area. Like, if it's prepackaged, ready to grab and go, okay.
3: Yeah.
2: But there's no stopping for anyone.
4: Yeah, I mean, in your head, that's the old-timey general store.
3: Yeah. If they're standing there and they're willing to help, then yeah, I'll go through the process. But if there's like some kind of issue or whatever, I'm out.
1: Grab that quill and write it down.
0: Every deli counter of every grocery store.
3: Yeah, dude, do you know what? I've gotten into multiple, like, issue arguments with are the people that run the pizza at Whole Foods.
0: Yeah.
3: Because if you don't, like, pre-order, like, a whole pizza, they get, I don't know, upset with you. And they go, yeah, can I get a whole pizza? Like, well, no, did you order? And I'm like, no. Well, you have to buy it by the slice. I'm like, all right, cool. And they're like... And they get mad at me for some reason.
0: Because they think,
3: like,
0: that's going to get you to go away.
3: Yeah. And I'm like, oh, no, I'll buy it. Whatever. And, like, dude, they get so mad. And I don't know
0: did
3: why.
0: Did you order it? No. Well, can I order it now?
4: I'm ordering it.
2: Do you have ears and a brain that can understand and order?
0: Yeah. Well, I actually need to download our app, Greg.
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17: This morning, partly cloudy skies with highs near 85. Lows in the upper 60s tonight under partly cloudy skies. Plan on partly sunny skies tomorrow. Similar highs in the mid-80s and southwest winds around 10. Can't rule out isolated thunderstorms. Tomorrow night, widespread rain and thunderstorms with around half an inch expected. Lows staying in the upper 60s, winds southwest at 10. Thursday should bring periods of rain with about half an inch expected. A stray storm in the mix, highs topping out near 81. Come Friday, some clouds and temps again in the low 80s.
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3: All right, so we've had, you know, regular Price is Right, Dark Web Price is Right.
4: Oh, that one.
3: Morgan found all those, like, you know, things that you could buy.
5: Naughty.
3: Off the dark. Off the dark web. Erewhon. Yeah. Price is Right with Menace. Yeah. And then guess where Tyler just visited here recently?
6: Cartier? Saxworth Avenue?
3: Yeah. good guess.
4: Tiffany's?
6: No, actually, I went to Bucky's.
5: All right. Just as good.
3: All right, so he went to Bucky's, and he has some items from Bucky's that we can use for this round of the Price is Right.
6: Bucky's Price is Right.
3: Yeah, it's like a Bucky's Price is Right. Now, one thing he brought, this is not like for the Price is Right. He's brought it for the Woody Show food table.
4: Ooh.
3: And I know you guys are going to hate on it, but I do love me some saltwater taffy. Oh, he brought a bag of Bucky's saltwater taffy.
4: Nice. Oh,
7: I'm going to put my Bucky's jersey on.
3: Yeah. Oh, there you go. Yeah.
7: Guess how much this is? Like $30. Quite cheap, actually.
4: Ooh. Wow.
3: All right. Yeah. So, how's it just going to show us? We've got to try to guess how much it is.
6: So, there's one thing actually specifically for everybody. One at a time, real quick.
4: All right.
3: And mine is not the saltwater taffy.
6: No, it is not. That was free of charge.
3: You got that. Oh, got, wow. He brought us some jerky because I got a ton of jerky.
7: Jerky case.
4: Yeah.
6: All right. Woody, we can start with you.
3: All right.
6: This fine little Bucky's blanket.
5: Ooh.
3: Bucky's blanket.
6: It's very soft. Feel it. Very soft.
5: Oh, that is insane.
4: Oh, yeah.
6: It's really, really soft.
4: I actually own one of those.
7: Actually?
4: Actually.
3: Now,
4: for real.
3: Now, let me ask you, what made you think of me with a Bucky's blanket?
6: Who doesn't want a blanket?
7: The guy who wears shorts in January.
5: You want to curl up with a good book
3: really
5: and your blanket?
7: Aw, babe, you're so grown up now.
6: Plus, you could use it for you and the dog to cuddle.
3: That's a grown-up thing?
7: Well, shorts? No. To not wear shorts, yes.
8: But you've graduated.
3: Even in the summertime?
7: Your short pants.
3: I'm saying, but in the summer, like, it's not.
7: Yeah, because that's a very like, mannish thing to do. Like,
3: is that right?
7: Yeah.
5: Well, yeah, like they say in Sopranos, the Don doesn't wear shorts.
7: Yeah. Yes.
3: I don't care. It's just the first I've heard that.
8: Like, but, you don't wear them to work.
7: But it's a guy who, sweats in the snow, as he says.
3: Yeah, that's true. Yeah.
7: Staying warm is not a high priority.
3: All right, anyway, Bucky's blanket, it's 50 inches by 70 inches. How much for this Bucky's blanket?
5: Has Bucky's logo all over it?
6: Yes, it does.
3: Yeah.
6: Black with yellow logo.
3: Yeah. I don't know. $30?
8: 19?
3: Oh. Wait, your jersey was how much?
7: Again, you...
5: Don't tell him.
3: Why?
7: I said about 30 a minute ago.
3: It kind of gives us a...
7: Bucky's very affordable.
3: A reference point.
7: Mm-hmm. Very affordable.
3: So it's fine. $20.
8: Yeah, 19.
5: I'd say $12.99.
6: $15.
3: Yeah. $15. What a deal.
7: Hell yeah. Real America.
5: It's very soft.
4: That rules.
3: It is soft. Yeah, it's 100% polyester. So
7: nice.
3: Sure, keep it away from flame, right?
6: Yeah.
5: Flame retardant.
3: Right. What's next?
6: I got Sammy next.
5: Okay.
4: Ooh.
6: We have a Bucky style Stanley mug.
3: Style, or is that an actual Stanley that they branded?
6: It's not an actual Stanley they branded. It's just their version.
4: Almost to a T, though.
6: No, yeah, it's really good quality.
7: So you can get that style mug without paying $1 billion for it?
6: Yes.
8: Wow.
7: Not to give away the price.
5: Okay.
3: I watched a episode of Shark Tank, and this woman was on there. She had a company that basically they just make all these like charms and things for, like accessories for your Stanley.
7: Yeah, those are probably all recyclable.
3: And yeah, like it's, you know how people have those things on their phone cases where it's like a little wallet on the backside?
5: Uh-huh.
6: Yeah.
3: It's basically a little wallet that you attach to your Stanley.
7: Yeah. Dude, I was at.
3: And there's another like little straw top, like a star that attaches to the top of the straw.
7: I was at a gymnastics
3: charms.
7: Practice. Yeah, and they have the little holders. You put your phone in there.
3: Yeah.
7: They have a straw holder, a straw
4: cap.
7: They
4: have a snack little.
5: Charms. Oh, yeah, they have a snack tray.
7: Yeah. It's a wallet. Yeah, like a whole purse thing.
3: I didn't stick around to see if she got a deal. I have no idea.
8: Yeah. She probably did. Because there's Sammys of the world that will keep them in business.
9: Yeah. Yeah, this is a 40-ounce tumbler. It is not as heavy as a Stanley. Oh.
3: Now, what do the knockoff Stanleys go for, like, at a Target?
4: $20.
5: Yeah, $20 or $30.
9: Mm-hmm. I'm going to say $18.
3: $18.
6: It is $25.
3: $25.
4: Oh, wow, that's solid, though.

0: All right.
1: Should I put it next to the White Claw one we have?
2: I was also at a theater recently where they had a Lost and Found with no less than 15 abandoned Stanleys.
3: Nice.
2: We're really saving the planet with these things, too.
3: Oh, yeah.
0: Oh, yeah. Pro tip, if you want a free charger for your phone, when you're at any hotel, just go to the lobby and go, hey, excuse me, I was just here a couple weeks ago, and I left my charger in the room. They go, what does it look like? You go, it's just a white USB-C Apple. Mm-hmm. They bring out like a tub full of them.
2: Actually might have been black. Okay, that one.
0: Yeah. I just learned that from an airline pilot who's at these hotels all the time. He's like, yeah, you forget anything, just go down the front desk. I was just here a week ago. Describe in the most generic terms. They go, oh, they don't care.
2: It was like 6 feet, 18 feet.
0: I left my Stanley here. What did it look like? It's like one of those big mugs with the handles on it.
2: Kind of gay looking.
0: Yeah. Oh, what's the next thing?
3: Next thing is for Seabass.
0: Seabass.
3: Now, Seabass, I know you wear a lot of hats on this show, and I know you've also worn a lot of costumes. So how about a Bucky's hat that has his own little beaver ears on it?
0: That would go actually really well with your jersey.
4: It's corduroy.
2: Now, these are, not to crap on the Mickey ears people, but these ears are on the sides, not the top. Little poofy ones.
0: Yeah. Well, isn't that where a beaver's ears would be?
2: Exactly. So they're anatomically correct. Snap back. Now, the question is, with my giant skull full of brains, will this even fit me?
1: Ooh.
2: Usually I have to go to the very last snap.
1: Are you like a size 8?
2: Almost. It barely fits. Yeah, okay.
3: It actually looks pretty good on you.
2: Thank you, babe.
4: Wow.
0: Looks kind of high above the ears.
2: Yeah.
0: You do have a big head. Jesus.
2: Yeah, I told you. Yeah.
0: No, I got the same problem.
2: Seven and seven-eighths a lot of times.
0: Yep. Mm-hmm. They call it the vagina buster. All you moms know.
2: Yeah.
4: That's a pelvic plow.
2: On the way out, not the way in.
4: Yeah.
0: That's true. Mm-hmm. Unless you're wearing your girlfriend like a hat.
4: Right.
2: I'll go with $12.99 for the Bucky's hat.
3: You are actually right on the dot. It is $13.
1: What?
2: That's not right on the dot, but...
3: Well, it's close enough. I'm rounding
4: up. You are right next to the dot.
2: Dot adjacent. By the way, Bucky's not a sponsor of all Seabass segments, but look at the guy who's already got a jersey on.
1: Yeah, look.
0: Yeah, you're the only person with Bucky stuff.
1: They do need marketing.
0: What a unicorn.
4: Yeah.
3: All right, Greg.
5: Yes.
3: I know you hate traveling.
5: Right.
3: I know you don't like airplanes.
5: Correct.
3: So let's get you something to relax.
5: Okay.
3: Your own Bucky's travel pillow.
4: Greg definitely wants to be seen with this around his neck.
1: Oh my god, that's so cool.
2: And fashionable. Yeah, it's like
0: that is cool.
4: If it's pretty cute.
2: We're an otter, essentially.
3: Yeah.
2: long body.
0: But you ever see like old timey Hollywood people? They would have like the shawls.
4: Oh, that's adorable. Stole.
2: And you keep the face on it.
0: Right. Yeah, they keep the face on it.
3: The fox or whatever.
0: Yeah, same thing, but with the Bucky's beaver.
5: And then you can rest your head on his.
4: Yeah, tell him the secret.
3: Oh, that's so cute.
1: So sweet.
3: Let's go with 15. It is actually $9.
4: Wow. Bargain. Wow.
2: Again, Bucky's mega affordable.
5: Oh, it even has a little beaver tail.
0: Text here says, hey, I got a Bucky's onesie and my wife hates it.
3: I saw all of those and I think those are like $25.
0: A dude with a onesie?
2: Yeah, that's not the Bucky's thing. It's the man in a onesie.
0: If shorts don't...
4: Yeah.
0: If shorts don't make the cut...
4: You and your onesie? In public.
0: All right.
3: All right, Jeff. You're a very hardworking man, right?
0: Yeah.
3: So how about your own lunch cooler?
0: Oh,
1: nice.
2: Soft side.
6: A place to hide my alcohol.
3: You put alcohol there.
0: Yeah, nice. Wow, that's really nice. Like a little soft-sided, you know, what is that? Lunch? Not lunch.
3: Oh, and it's insulated.
0: Ooh.
5: Yeah, like a cooler.
6: Very fancy.
5: Yeah,
6: it has a strap too.
0: Little cooler bag.
6: Carry it in.
3: Nice.
0: Yeah.
6: $16.99.
3: It's $20.
0: $20. You know what? That's actually for that. It's a really good deal.
3: Yeah. Really,
0: $20.
4: That's a nice little.
2: Sammy's Stanley one. She has one the same thing, but Stanley branded pink.
0: Oh yeah.
4: Yes.
0: What did that run you?
4: Menace got that for me for Christmas. So.
0: Oh, that's right. What did that cost, Menace? You remember?
1: I think it was like $45.
2: I'm seeing that exact brand, not retail, but at Dick's Sporting Goods for $100.
4: Good God.
1: Oh really?
4: Damn, thanks, Menace.
1: Yeah,
0: jeez.
1: Maybe I got on sale.
4: Go with that.
1: Yeah, maybe.
2: It's the Julian.
1: But I did get it from Dick's, too.
4: It is so cute.
1: It is so cute. And that's worth the extra $80.
4: I know.
0: Yeah.
3: All right, Gina.
4: Yeah.
3: You talk about these a lot. So not one, but how about two Bucky's tote bags?
4: Oh, that's adorable. Oh, my God. Ooh. That's cute.
0: Well, her mom is obsessed with the Trader Joe's tote bags.
4: She has taken not one, but 2 days off of work to get two different Trader Joe's bags for me.
3: That's crazy.
4: This is a bargain at any price.
1: This is new stuff. I have not seen this.
3: Come
4: this
3: on.
4: Is

0: fantastic.
1: Now, it's not cute solid. Colors. It's like brown and red.
0: No, I like the colors, no, and I love good. The little cartoon. It's yeah. not too much. Oh, my God. I mean, I would want to say this is like $150, but...
2: $10 would be worth it.
0: Let's go... God, this is cute. It's Bucky's. It's going to be a deal.
3: $7?
0: I would say $7.99.
2: For both, $10.
4: Two for $10.
0: Oh, Tyler, you made my year.
3: Wow.
1: You can tote so many things.
4: Saltwater taffy. What?
0: Yeah. You're the best.
2: There's one more real quick.
1: And one more thing.
2: I saved the best for last. Ooh. For Menace. I know how much you love Bucky's.
3: Yeah.
2: Your own little Bucky statue.
0: Oh. Wow. Ooh, yeah. Like
2: in
0: an
2: all
0: award.
2: His bronze yeah. glory.
4: Who would want that?
3: Yeah.
0: Menace.
2: Look, it's going
4: they,
2: on your desk.
4: They mass produce those like, things?
1: Say World's Best Father or something?
0: Yeah. It has a little heft to it.
2: Oh, no, I'm saying
4: like if they did like a limited edition, like, you know, we made like 50 of these things.
1: Right. Yeah. By the way, that's bronze or bronze casted or something. That's not plastic. Yeah.
2: No, I think it's a good size.
1: Not all plastic.
4: Yeah.
3: Yeah.
1: All right.
2: How much? It's going on your desk, man.
3: Oh, thanks.
1: $50. Oh, thanks.
4: look how excited he is.
3: Yeah. Oh, I know. Shoes. We had all these super cool items. This one's even cooler. I would say $5.99.
2: It is $15.
4: Whoa. $15.
3: Sweet.
0: Mine
4: you know,
0: is
4: it's heavy
0: best.
4: Enough to hold all your excitement down.
3: Yeah. Sweet. Hell yeah. Right. Thank you.
4: Well, there
0: thanks
4: you go.
0: Tyler.
4: A whole round of bunkies. No beaver nuggets in there. Those beaver nuggets are good.
2: They're good, but yeah. I went... couple days ago, I'm like, yeah, it might be a little stale by then. So
4: stale,
1: they're plastic
4: yeah.
1: sealed.
4: Yeah, stale.
1: What? No, no, eh.
4: Yeah, they sell them.
2: Rather not take.
5: They will last yeah. about a month.
4: Take a
1: yeah.
4: chance.
1: They're not picked fresh from the field.
3: Refrigerated.
4: Yeah, you know, it's like bananas and raspberries. They're fine in the store. The minute you get them home, they're already brown or molded.
1: The corn puffs. No,
4: yeah. Right. Yeah. More. Yeah, fried corn puffs. More Woody Show's next. Hang on.
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2: I love it. I love it. I love it.
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1: That video that we shot, Greg, for the fireworks for 4th of July, because they were just going on.
4: Yes.
1: And on.
4: What felt like an eternity.
1: And on. Which, by the way, we knew it was going to be going on for a while. It's crazy. You talk about people menace, like they just have no concept of sarcasm or whatever. It's humor. Like, yes. Like, oh, fail, guys.
4: Boy. I know. I knew it would be a minute, but I didn't know it would be that long. But
1: right.
4: It was still a blast.
5: That's what made it funny, the awkwardness.
1: Right. Anyway, if you haven't seen that video, it's posted on our Instagram. We were at Captain Jim's Fireworks.
4: So much fun.
1: And they set off like all these fireworks behind us. We just recorded a happy 4th of July from the Woody Show kind of thing. And they just went on and on. And Greg and I are just doing these awkward poses to kill time. But when we filmed that, Captain Jim had these like wireless little microphones, lavalier mics that you can get for shooting your videos and stuff.
4: Yeah. Magnet on the t-shirt.
1: It was so loud. Because there was multiple fireworks that they lit off like all at the same time. It was so loud and it sounded so good. I had no idea how it was going to sound, but when I heard the video or watched the video, I was like, wow, it's really. So I bought some of those little wireless mics.
6: Nice.
5: Yeah.
1: Yeah. No, and they're like $75 and they're really good.
5: It's so crazy on how, the cost of those things have dropped and the quality is so, so good.
1: Maono, Maono.
5: Mm-hmm.
1: If you go on Amazon, that's the brand, Maono. And these are the whatever they just USB-C. They do lightning,
5: For whatever your phone.
1: Yeah, it's detached, but they're really good. So that was a good purchase
4: for sure.
5: Solid.
1: That's worth it. We do like Woody Show. Is it worth an ish?
6: Right.
1: If you're looking for something like that, it definitely worth an ish. If you watch that video, you can hear how good that sounds. I can't even describe how loud it was. He's like, right behind our heads.
6: Yeah. Literal rockets.
1: Yeah.
4: Had those mics not been good, and we had to do that again.
1: Oh, I know. 877-44 Woody. 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
1: I don't care why you listen. 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
0: And we go right to Gina Grad, who's standing by with the trending news headlines.
3: Well, a Delta Airlines flight was hit by a firework while landing at Chicago's Midway Airport on the 4th of July. We have some audio of that.
4: We just had a firework hit our plane, Delta 1076.
5: Roger. Delta 1076, not sure if you'll be able to assess any, if there's any damage at this time.
4: And we're just hoping it was just the mortar that went off underneath, but definitely felt the big bang.
5: Delta 1076, Roger. Yeah, there have been multiple reports, as you can imagine. The city's aware. They said they would notify the Chicago police, but, you know, I don't know what they'll do.
6: Yeah, what are they going to do?
3: Yeah. Shoot at the firework?
7: You know, CBS has the issue of calling teachers superheroes.
3: Yeah.
7: Pilots
3: are
7: legit superheroes.
3: And how chill was that dude?
7: I know. Yeah. I think we just got hit
3: by a firework.
6: Well, they're still flying, so. It wasn't like they were spiraling toward the earth. Well, half on fire.
7: Oh, God. I'd be like,
3: OMG, you guys, guess what?
8: Ground control. Oh, my God, we got hit.
3: Yes. Well, this
9: Woody,
3: is even...
9: In the air world, is vocal fry like

0: made fun of.
1: Is
0: like
1: it mandatory?
0: Is in the reality TV show world, because Vocal Fry is like big time made fun of.
1: We just got hit.
2: Well, no, I think because he's looking at stuff and he's evaluating at, like, you're doing a lot of thinking as you're having those conversations. Right. You've got a question from air traffic control and you're looking at something, at, you know, you're looking at a reading of something.
0: Because or reality TV, flipping through it. I don't think they're thinking.
2: Well, no, they are. I mean, they're looking at, you know, they'll ask
1: a million,
2: you, like,
1: things.
2: Yeah, you know, how much fuel do you have? How much? You know, they'll be asking you all these different questions.
1: Let me check the gas gauge. Yeah.
3: Greg and I'd be like, I don't know, bitch. Just come help.
2: I know they were saying there were a lot of pilots that, because there was a question, like, why do they all sound like, you know, the same as far as, like, really
3: exactly
2: low?
3: Exactly the same.
1: Can't hear a word they're saying.
2: A lot of people, and for us, it's not this way because we talk on microphones and hear ourselves in headphones all the time. But for people who don't do this for a living, when you hear yourself recorded, it throws you off. Or when you hear yourself back in headphones, it throws you off. So as they're talking, like, they'll start talking quieter because it's loud in their headphones, and now they're talking quieter because they don't have the volume set right. It's like, just people don't, you ever hear yourself, like, if you're not you know, a radio person or a TV person, you hear yourself recorded, like, that's what
3: sucks.
2: I sound like.
3: Yeah. Oh, awful. My God, it's the worst.
2: Yeah.
3: Well, this is the best part. The plane landed safely, and the inspection found the only damage was paint. Paint damage. So they're okay. And then in Los Angeles, fireworks misfired into the crowd at BMO Stadium after the Angel City soccer match Friday night. Some fans were evacuated. No word yet about injuries. And in New York, the Brooklyn Bridge briefly caught fire during 4th of July, and no injuries reported there either. Well, according to a new survey, a lot of people have no idea why we celebrate the 4th of July. So they talked to over 2,000 people, and 46% of them said they don't know why America's 250th anniversary was a big deal. Does everybody here know why we celebrate 4th of July?
1: Does any...
2: it's called Independence
1: Day.
2: Four-month-old
1: not know?
3: Yeah. Does anybody... I don't know. Sammy Menace? Anybody?
1: I think we're good.
3: Okay, good. Well, 53% knew that it was for signing the Declaration of Independence in 1776.
2: Independence Day.
3: Yeah, like the movie. But
0: was that John Hancock?
3: Right. But for a lot of people, of course, the 4th, all about hot dog eating contests.
2: Oh, yes.
3: And
2: congratulations,
3: Joey,
2: Greg.
3: Dude.
2: I saw your post.
3: Yeah, you did
2: 66 wieners.
1: So many wieners.
3: Oh, my God. You really took them down.
1: Could have done better.
2: Follow us on Instagram, which you should be, right, Menace?
0: Yes, at the Woody Show.
2: Yeah. There
3: How
2: was
3: do you
2: a,
3: do it? You just
2: there was
3: open
2: a picture of Greg with his medal and his Navy jersey. Yeah. 66 wieners.
1: You unhinge the jaw, you keep a steady pace.
3: That's so good. Well, Joey won the 18th mustard belt at the Nathan's Famous Hot Dog Eating Contest. And he even told reporters he was disappointed that he didn't top his own record. So he wolfed down 66 hot dogs, but his overall record is 76.
2: Yeah, I'm gonna repost. I'm gonna repost Greg's thing.
1: Yeah,
0: it's so good. You're so happy to do 66 wieners.
1: Well, I won. So
3: it was
1: why
3: a
1: would
3: big
1: I
3: deal.
1: Be?
4: The Woody Show. Right back.
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8: This morning, partly cloudy skies with highs near 85. Lows in the upper 60s tonight under partly cloudy skies.

0: Skies. Plan on partly sunny skies tomorrow. Similar highs in the mid-80s and southwest winds around 10. Can't rule out isolated thunderstorms. Tomorrow night, widespread rain and thunderstorms with around half an inch expected. Lows staying in the upper 60s, winds southwest at 10. Thursday should bring periods of rain with about half an inch expected. A stray storm in the mix, highs topping out near 81. Come Friday, some clouds and temps again in the low 80s.
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0: storm in the mix, highs topping out near 81. Come Friday, some clouds and temps again in the low 80s.
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2: I can barely remember to open my mouth when I'm eating. 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
5: All right, well, I posted Greg's victory picture. Reposted
3: it.
5: And again, yeah. if you already follow us on Instagram.
6: Quite the weekend.
5: At the Woody Show. You've already seen it. You might be like, oh, I've already seen this before. Yeah, we reposted because now we're talking about it again. Stories are only for, what, 24 hours, minutes?
7: Yes.
5: So I reposted the story, and you can see it. Greg's big victory from the Nathan's Hot Dog Eating Contest. Greg gobbled 66 wieners.
6: I know. Huge. Could have been
5: Congratulations.
6: More.
5: Congratulations.
6: Thank you.
5: You look great.
6: I do look good in that
5: For
6: shot.
5: A guy who eats so much, like you look pretty fit.
6: I agree. I'm very pleased with my victory photo.
5: Yeah, it's pretty great.
6: It's kind of hot, actually.
7: Yeah, it's still hot.
5: People also giving me props and kudos for the song choice that we used for the story. It's posted again on our Instagram at The Woody Show. If you're not already following The Woody Show on Instagram, make sure you're doing that.
7: Yeah, just a little update, just in case of some like ultra nerd texts in. You can actually leave your stories up for 2 days now if you pay for

0: for premium service.
1: You can?
0: Yeah. So I don't know why you would want to do that.
1: Yeah, why would you want to do that?
2: That'd be a great investment.
0: Because there are premium services, like people can pay to like get their verified account, and it gives you extra tools, and within those tools you can keep it up for
1: I guess if you're posting less frequently, right, and then you have a story that's up there for a couple of days, that's good.
0: Yeah, at least you're active, I guess.
1: Yeah, I don't know, dude. Here's the thing, and I was talking to Jeff about this. I'm gonna start some kind of I'm just an Instagram account. Mm-hmm. I don't have one.
0: Mm-hmm.
1: I don't have any social media.
2: Right.
1: But I'm gonna start one because there's too many things with the Woody Show account, which is typically if I'm gonna post something, I'll post something there. Mm-hmm. So I want to share, but then Menace gets mad.
0: I do.
1: Because the algorithm and it's gonna throttle our dude, here's the thing. I just want a place where like, hey, I'm gonna post stuff. And I want to share it because that's what the internet's all for, right?
0: Right? Yeah.
1: Just for sharing stuff. Like you see something, you want to share it with your friends, or you just want to post something. I don't want to have to worry about like the time.
3: Yeah.
1: Or is this going to mess up the algorithm? Mm-hmm. Is this going to mess up our reach? Like I don't care about any of that stuff.
3: So let's just set you up with another account.
1: Right. So that's what I'm working on. But the thing is, and because he is right, like you know how that goes. I was seeing like these posts on Instagram because the timeline's not linear. Mm-hmm. Like it jumps around.
3: I hate that.
1: Yeah. And so there was like some headlines. Like I thought that already like got worked out or whatever. Oh no, because it was from June 3rd.
2: Yeah. Mm-hmm.
1: Like
2: yeah.
1: Why is it showing up now? It's the 4th of July.
3: I know.
1: You know. So that's why I'm like, all right, look, you'll have to know that. Okay, well, Woody's posting stuff that he's sharing here, and just kind of just make it a thing that just check on it every once in a while. Or if there's something I am posting there, I'll go, hey, check out that Instagram thing that I set up. Because that way, I don't care about the followers. I don't care about the quote engagement or the throttling or what. Mm-hmm. Like, who cares?
2: Oh, I care about throttling.
1: Well, yeah, I know. I care about sharing stuff because that's what we do. Yeah. That's the job, right?
3: Yeah.
0: It's just part of our business.
1: Yeah.
3: You know? Yeah. If you don't work the algorithm, then nobody sees what you're sharing.
0: Same. And then, the Woody Show's not. Wow, they're.
1: I don't care about any of that.
0: Yeah.
1: I don't care about any of that.
0: Yeah.
1: Like do the stuff. You know, on paper, this show should never work. You know, we should have never gotten, like, we sit through these meetings. They're mind-numbing. I'm sure whatever business you're into, they have people that come through and they tell you basically, like, how to do your job efficiently. And here's how to get the most production out of what you're doing. Or, you know, if you're a salesperson, here's how to close more deals, blah, blah, blah, blah, blah. And then meanwhile, you're just going out there taking care of your clients or taking care of your business owner, taking care of your customers. And the rest seems to just take care of itself. So it doesn't matter all these little rules. They have these rules that say, oh, well, you should stop for a commercial break at 13 after the hour. And then anytime you do talk, it can't be any more than 94 seconds. Like, what?
0: Mm-hmm.
1: Just have stuff that people are interested in hearing. Be people that people want to hear from.
3: Yeah.
1: And that's how the radio show works. All these other things don't really matter. Social media is for sharing things. I get what they're doing because they want you to pay for that premium thing so you can be seen by more people. Yes, Sammy, I know we have to take a break.
2: And couldn't you just take your story and repost it 24 hours later?
1: Oh, but that's even going to affect your read.
3: You're going to go into the archive.
0: You're going to want to run it through another app so it doesn't look like it's the
1: same. Too many rules, man.
0: Because you know the metadata on the video.
3: Greg was going to say the metadata.
2: I was about to get to that.
3: With geocaching.
1: But it just goes to the other idea. And this is just more of like a philosophical or, you know, just a theory on how people talk about how to, you know, become successful, man. Like there's too many people that are figuring out how much money they're going to make before they figure out what they're actually going to be providing to people.
3: Right.
1: Yeah. Any kind of like good or service. My buddy Andy Frisella, who owns First Form, huge brand. They've never given out a sales award at that company ever. And he's a billionaire. Okay. Like this company's wildly successful. They've never given an award to any employee, sales or otherwise, for sales. Like
3: based
1: on number of sales. No, they get awards for doing things that bring value to the customer. They come up with an idea or a thing they could do that's going to benefit the customers. Those are the people who get the awards, the bonuses, the raises, the promotions.
3: I respect that.
1: It's not based on who closed the most business. And, you know, like if you're chasing the money, that's the whole chase success, the money will follow.
0: Yeah.
1: Kind of idea.
0: That's true.
1: How do we even get on that? I have this thing of the show. I have no idea. Algorithms.
2: Algorithms.
1: Oh, and Greg's
2: and
1: Greg's
2: wiener
1: photo.
3: Yeah, Greg's
0: wieners.
1: Yeah, if you want to see Greg's championship wiener
2: giant victory
1: photo, it is up on our Instagram. And give us a follow there at The Woody Show.
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1: I'm just throwing that out there. Is it too good?
2: It's pretty good. I hope it's not too good, though.
3: I'm thinking maybe it's not good.
4: The Woody Show.
0: Morgan got some new pants.
5: I did.
0: Pants. Oh, now, there's a story. There's a story behind these pants.
5: Oh, I mean, a little one. Well, they came from Sammy.
0: I know.
5: Yeah. Sammy's sweetheart.
0: Aww. Yeah. What? But you have no idea how much you touched Morgan.
5: Oh,
0: with
5: really?
0: Giving her these pants.
6: Oh,
0: yeah,
6: I'm listening.
5: It was hot.
0: I think you were like legitimately touched by.
5: No, it was one of those aw babe moments. I get a text from Sammy like, "Hey, I thought of you. Would you like this?" And I'm like, "Aw babe."
0: I think it's a much bigger deal to her than you realize.
5: Wow.
0: The fact that you even thought about her and gave her these pots and pans.
5: I know.
7: Yeah, I'm glad you like them because obviously I just moved and I got rid of nearly nothing. I was keeping everything, but I didn't need pots. And I wasn't keeping them, but they're still very new. I mean, they're
0: good
7: are
0: shape.
7: These the pink ones? They're in good shape.
8: Pink. Didn't you get like pink ones or something?
7: Not pots. No.
8: Oh, okay.
7: No. Yeah. Yeah. And there's a pan too.
0: I mean, it sounds plausible.
8: It sounds plausible. Yeah.
7: So I did. I just thought like maybe Morgan would want these rather than donating them. So
5: it was a great set. And my friend was like, "Does she think you're poor or something?" I'm like, "I don't care what she thinks."
8: Bitch, I am poor.
0: She must actually like me deep down.
5: Yeah.
0: Did you think that Sammy didn't like you?
5: I mean, I'm sure we all have moments, but you know.
0: Really? Because I never picked up on that at all. I never thought like, "Ooh, I don't think that Sammy likes Morgan."
5: I'm not saying that. No, I'm saying it was an aw babe moment. Like, wow,
8: pretty affirming.
0: And you got something. You finally, she finally got. We've been telling her forever.
8: For years.
0: The Aura ring.
8: Yeah, I've wanted it for years.
6: Is that what that is? Yeah. I did notice that.
8: And during that Amazon Prime deal days, I've been tracking it. It said this is the lowest it's ever going to go.
0: Oh, so that's not the new. That's not the new.
8: No, this is the. Next to new one, the four.
0: Because
8: the five just came out.
0: They just came out with the Aura Ring 5.
8: And that's why these are on sale.
0: Women seem to like those better than these because they're thinner.
8: Yeah.
0: They're not as like bulky. And that was like my wife didn't like the Aura Ring because of
8: these
0: that.
8: These were heavily discounted and that's what I liked.
9: Sweet.
8: So, and you could only get silver. I wanted gold, but I just wanted everyone was discounted. And it's awesome, but it's giving me some bad news. One of the reasons I was avoiding getting an Aura ring. Apparently, I don't sleep either, Greg.
6: Oh, yeah.
8: My sleep score is consistently a 58, and everything's like in the red.
0: But then, but it tells you what to do in order to correct that.
8: Stop looking at your phone.
0: Well, no, I mean, the reason I got the Aura ring is for the sleep tracking.
8: Yeah.
0: It's one of the best, if not the best, sleep tracker. Out there, other than getting like some kind of official sleep study kind of thing done, which is why I got it, and it's done a great job. The reason I went with that, as opposed to one of the like Apple Watch, will do that kind of stuff too. It'll grade your sleep, but like that has to be charged every single day. And when you charge that, when do you usually charge that? When you're sleeping.
8: Right. Yeah, exactly.
0: So there wasn't like otherwise you're charging it while.
6: No,
0: yeah, exactly.
8: And
0: it's fine. But this you only have to charge the Aura ring only has to charge like once every 3 or 4 days.
8: Yeah, and there's a phrase that I wish I didn't know now, but I know what my sleep debt is, and I owe a lot.
0: Well, yeah, but see, this is why it was really great for me, because I was a mess like that as well.
8: Yeah, it's gonna whip me into shape, I hope.
0: Yeah, and now it's like my sleep score like is like an ongoing. My average 80.
8: Nice. Oh, lucky!
0: Sweet. Even with the schedule.
8: Okay, I'm excited to get better.

0: there then.
1: Yeah.
0: But it is fun, and I'm glad I got it, and I'm glad I waited until it was on sale.
1: Yeah.
2: Something new for you to be obsessed with.
0: Exactly. You guys are going to hear about this.
1: Yeah, but because like even if you like efficiency or restfulness, REM sleep, deep sleep, whatever, you can click on the individual things, and it tells you kind of what it's looking for or what it's, you know, keep grading you on.
2: Does it track steps too?
0: Yeah, it tracks all that, and it even tells me when to change my birth control patch.
3: Whoa,
0: it's got it all.
1: Yeah, like it's stress, heart rate, oxygen.
0: Yeah, my heart rate's pretty good, 76. Is that good?
1: Your nighttime breathing, it'll tell you if like you have inconsistent breathing.
2: Oh, like if you have apnea.
0: Wait, Seabass, is that not good?
4: It's getting up there.
0: It is.
1: What did you say?
0: 76.
4: It's not for what? It's not terrible.
0: My heart rate.
1: That's your resting heart rate?
0: I don't know.
4: See what?
1: What does it say?
0: Well,
1: it'll say low. What does it say?
0: It said sleep. When I'm asleep, it's about 76.
1: Ooh,
0: is that high?
1: That's high for sleeping.
0: Like, yeah, I know I shouldn't have gotten this goddamn thing.
4: Yeah. See, even Woody says.
1: Yeah, no.
0: What's
1: like,
0: it supposed to be like?
1: My average.
2: What should it be?
1: Like my average. So it takes the entire day, start to finish. My average is 74.
0: Okay.
1: The entire day.
4: That's now even that's, when he's running.
1: right. All the running that I did.
0: I mean, wait a second.
4: It should be in the
0: like Jeff 60s. Jesus 44.
1: Yeah.
0: Am I dying?
1: Yeah, but he's
4: Jesus Christ.
1: But he's also like he's working out all the time and stuff.
5: Well, sleeping resting rate is at 44.
4: That's
5: sleeping.
4: Very low.
5: Yeah.
0: Okay,
5: yeah.
0: We're both
5: that's
0: dying.
5: Almost dead.
0: Just
5: too.
0: In different ways.
5: Cool.
0: All right. So what do I want it to be like? 60?
4: Healthy sleep heart rate range. Yeah, and I think in the 60s.
5: Between 44 and 57 is what mine.
0: Oh, okay. Says that I'm between 71 and 82, you guys. I'm going to
1: But I'm saying like for sleeping, what's the average range?
4: It's saying most healthy adults between 40 and 60. I've never had it in the 40s.
1: Yeah, because my sleeping is right around 60. It'll be like 62.
0: Okay, but what's the advice on getting your heart rate to slow down while you're sleeping?
1: You know, not
2: so it doesn't
1: eating.
2: Explode.
1: Yeah, because like your heart rate will be up. Like if you had a meal too close to bedtime because your metabolism is going more.
4: It's all
1: like
4: enormous.
1: That raises
0: so
1: you learn about that stuff and you learn how to get it.
0: Wow. I'll keep you posted.
1: Yeah, it's good.
0: It is fun though.
1: 877-44 Woody. 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
1: Morgan, cheers and jeers.
4: So I got a lot of mature things done during our little break. I unpacked my suitcase from the White House, so that's good.
5: Meg, right? Are you dying right now?
6: That is so Gina of
5: you.
6: Yeah,
5: seriously.
4: And also from another event we had over a month ago. So that was great. And then I mentioned recently how I was trying to get my car fixed, but I wanted to go the illegal route.
1: She wasn't passing smog.
4: Yeah. Right. And there was things I had to do, and I'm like, I don't want to do that, just pass it. Well, I am so old and mature now that I got it done the legal way.
0: Whoa.
4: I know.
1: So what was the process on that?
4: And it feels good.
1: And how much did that end up costing? Because we heard there were numbers all over the place, but...
4: Total, it was almost $800.
5: Jeez. Damn.
4: So, I mean...
1: And what do they have to do? Like, what do the $800 get you? Like, what do they replace?
6: What do they tweak?
4: I'd have to look
1: at... I don't know.
4: ...the receipt, but it was like two sensors and the temperature gauge. So Sammy's kind of right when she said, oh my God, your car could explode, blah, blah, blah. Well, it could have, because the temperature was off.
5: Because that's what was wrong with my car, too, and I didn't want to get it fixed. And then it was like, no, your engine could blow because you don't know that it's overheating because it's not telling you, but it is.
4: Yeah. So I think that's one of the things that got replaced. But anyways, it's good done, and I did it the right way.
5: Wow.
4: And that kind of feels good, you know?
1: Yeah.
4: I hate how good that feels. My jeers. I don't really want to get too much into it because I cry too much on this show. My dog is old. And he's big. And we're getting there.
7: No. Yeah.
4: And it's just, I've like maxed out all my credit cards just to try and keep him alive. And like, it's just tough.
1: How old is the dog?
4: He's 10.
1: Oh, 10?
5: He's a big boy.
4: Yeah. But he's a Great Pyrenees, like big. So,
1: like, I saw your post on Instagram where I guess he got like really dirty doing something.
5: Yeah.
1: Like, what do you, but he's just kind of like laying there and he said, this is the last I'm posting. Like, what's going on?
4: I don't want to post about it anymore because it's getting sad, right? But he can't walk.
1: Can't walk?
4: Yeah, it took him
1: like all of a sudden?
4: Well, it was like, you know, he's had trouble, you know, back leg issues for a while. He's always had arthritis. He gets shots for that.
1: Yeah.
4: The vet now says he has diabetes. So what the heck with all these human things? I don't know. But otherwise, of course, they spend all the money to run all the tests and they're like, everything looks good. But he just...
5: How do you want
4: to
5: pay?
4: Yeah.
7: Yeah.
1: So what, did he have like a stroke or something?
4: I don't... I think he's just getting old. Like,
1: but if they're running tests and they're saying that he, you know, he looks okay. So.
4: Well,

0: like, what is it that he can't move?
1: Well, he can't, his back legs, like, he can try and get up, the but arthritis. I have to, maybe. I guess.
0: And help him up. So he feels okay, well, whatever, there's nothing, well, diabetes,
1: I think
0: too.
1: I look at him mentally, and he's still there, it's just his body's not.
2: Yeah.
0: Yeah.
1: And, of course, the vet wants to, like, oh, bring him in, we'll study him for a day and do all this.
3: We'll give you a quote. We'll give you a quote.
1: I spent all the money, I have open credit cards and stuff.
4: We've all been there.
0: Yeah, Greg can tell you, and I know it's a conversation that people, that you can't have a real rational conversation about it, because you're rational.
2: Right. Especially when you ask your vet, which I did, if my dog was your dog, what would you do? And they say, well, we can't answer that.
4: Right. Yeah. We would do everything.
2: So, and then essentially it comes down to the point where there's nothing more they can do other than keep them alive in essentially a zombie state on all these meds. So then you have to make the decision of what you're going
0: to
2: do.
0: And then you also have to balance out, like, if it's Gina's puppy, right, which is less than a year old.
4: Yeah, 4 months.
0: And then there's a dog who's 10 years old or ancient, like Sammy's dog.
4: She is 13.
0: Like, have you had a thought about, like, well, you know, because the day will come where there's things that are going on, like, where you've decided, like, okay, this is what whatever length you're willing to go to, because Greg damn near bankrupted himself to buy him 24 hours.
2: Totally.
0: With a dog that was what, 13 or?
2: He was 11 and a half, almost 12.
0: Like an older dog.
2: Older dog.
0: Yeah.
2: And big dogs don't live that long.
4: What I always say
0: to people, but when you're in that, I get it, man. Cause, like, hey, horrible. My dog and I have a suicide pact.
4: Yeah. You already know what you're going
0: to
4: do.
0: Like, I get it. And my wife and I right now, it's like, you know, these, golden retrievers, they have issues, hip issues, like all golden retrievers have that, right? So she's finally starting to kind of show her age a bit. She's going to be, you know, 8 years old.
2: Yeah.
4: What the vet said, she's a senior lady.
0: She's a senior lady, which my wife hates that phrase. But, like, it's tough even seeing her, like, get older.
2: Yeah.
0: You know, and we're not sure what's going on with this hip thing. And, you know, it's like, but you start having these, like, you know, thoughts about, like, man, eight.
4: Yeah.
0: Damn. You know, because then you're thinking, like, oh, I'll do anything.
4: Well, and
0: your heart's,
4: of course,
0: your heart's attached. Yeah,
2: right.
4: But what I always end up saying to people who finally get to that decision is, thank you for doing for them what they cannot do for themselves. Because who would want to live like that? Like Greg said, you're just keeping them.
0: Yeah,
2: you're just keeping them alive.
0: Well, you'll technically do whatever you decide.
4: We got you, girl.
0: Look, whatever you decide to do will be the right thing.
5: Yeah, for sure.
0: You know.
1: Yeah.
2: Sucks.
0: Yeah, I mean, but. You know, you gotta just keep it. I would say, like, just keep in mind, like the dog's 10, right?
5: Mm-hmm.
0: And then make your decision. If you make your decision knowing that, whatever you decide will be fine, because
5: it's
0: your call.
5: It's brutal. I mean, last year my dog Churro, she went through cancer treatments, and I mean, thank God I had insurance for her, but it would have been $40,000.
0: Jesus.
5: Yeah. So. And unfortunately, the cancer is back, and we've been going through treatments again. I mean, she acts perfectly fine. She's good.
0: Again, an older dog.
5: Older dog. She's 11. But every time we take her to the vet, it's just like, it's a lot of money.
4: It's brutal.
0: Yeah.
5: But it sucks.
4: We got you, girl.
0: Yeah.
4: It's tough. You. We've all been there.
1: I appreciate it. Yeah.
4: We'll all be there again.
0: They say it's the worst part about having a pet.
4: Yeah. Mm-hmm. Totally. Why I never wanted to do it again.
1: And I'm like,
2: the price of love is grief.
1: Yeah. Mm-hmm. And I'm angry because I didn't choose to go out and get a dog. Like, this dog literally fell in my lap, right?
4: Yeah.
1: And I'm it's a crazy so story.
0: Really? From the sky?
1: Yeah, from the sky.
4: Pretty much.
0: Yeah. Like, literally fell in your lap.
4: A dork dropped it.
0: What did he fall from?
5: Little angel.
1: I caught him.
0: Little.
1: Yeah.
5: Yeah.
0: He must have hit the ground because his tongue's been sticking out his whole life.
1: Yeah, I know. And he barely has teeth, so yeah.
4: Oh, so
1: they had him all, like, high on drugs, and think he looks retarded without the drugs? Oh, my God. He looks so funny.
0: Yeah. Well, hang in there, Morgan.
1: Thank you. I appreciate
2: it. Sorry, Morgan.
0: All right, more Woody shows coming up next. Hey.
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5: Today, partly cloudy skies, highs near 85. Skies stay partly cloudy later tonight, with lows near 67. For tomorrow, a few passing clouds, with another day in the mid-80s, plus winds from the southwest near 10, we may see a thunderstorm. Tomorrow night, look for rain and thunderstorms with roughly half an inch expected, lows lingering in the upper 60s, as well as southwest winds near 10 miles per hour. Thursday brings ongoing rain with about half an inch expected, brief storms possible, highs in the low 80s. Friday, some clouds and highs near 82.
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2: A lot of supportive texts, as you can imagine, coming in for Morgan. Because, you know, I know it's hard when you're looking at social media and you're reading the news. You just think people are dicks.
3: You think we're
2: in a world just full of a-holes, which they are out there.
4: Droves.
2: There's a ton of those. But there's also a lot of really, really good people, really nice people, compassionate people out there. Says, well, I'm crying for you, Morgan, doing 80 miles per hour. I had to pull over. I had to deal with losing my best friend, Molly, my boxer, years ago.
4: Oh, it's the worst.
2: And unfortunately, I wasn't sober at the time, so I never got to spend the quality time with her that I should have. Cherish every moment you have with your big, old, cute boy.
4: Yeah.
2: Morgan, sending you lots of love. Yeah, and I was mentioning my my golden retriever now is like got like this limp going. We're not quite sure if she just did something or if this is just part of the getting older and doesn't seem to bother her too much other than there's like a visible limp, but like as if we're like grabbing on her and like trying to see if she's tender or sore in any particular area. She doesn't react or anything, just still running after stuff. But like, when she gets up to come meet you at the door, she, you know, grabs something to bring you because she's a retriever.
4: She's
2: walking down, you know, toward the door.
5: Hostess.
2: And you see that thing. A couple of people on the text in this one came in. Says, please don't euthanize just for hips, which we're not considering.
5: Oh, my God.
2: We're not. That's not a consideration. We are going to get her checked out. Like, hey, can you just take a look? This is the first time we're noticing things like this. But that's part of her regular vet visit.
5: Yeah.
2: Please don't euthanize just for hips. They aren't in crazy pain. My friend killed their dog because he started pooping on the patio because of limited mobility. My wife and I were just having this conversation yesterday because, you know, we're talking about this dog and the vet appointment that we have set up. It's the regular, you know, vet appointment.
5: Checkup.
2: Checkup.

0: kind of thing. And we're going to ask about that. Going to get like teeth cleaned. I think it's been a couple years since we did the teeth cleaning thing. And we're just kind of talking about, you know, her getting older and man, that sucks. And I said, you know, I think this is going to be the one and only dog because she's the dog.
1: Yeah, I thought that too.
2: It's impossible.
0: No, I don't think it's impossible because I've never had a dog before this one.
2: Yeah.
0: And I can't imagine a different one or caring because it's like other people's kids.
3: Yeah.
0: You know, like other people's kids, like you like them, you know, they're it's fine, you know, but it's not like, oh, and you don't have any legitimate interest in them or what they're doing or, you know, things like that for me. And it's the same with other people's pets.
3: Yeah.
0: Like I go, oh, that's cool. I'm glad you because I understand it. I understand the love that you have. But like, I don't care about seeing pictures. I don't care what they did.
3: And your pet looks like a dog. Mine looks like a human and furry. Clothes.
0: Yeah. So it's that same kind of feeling or vibe that I feel when thinking about like ever having a different dog. Like, no, this is the dog. It's like, right. Even though this is my second marriage, the first one was young and, you know, stupid. But like, Jen is my person. Right. So like, I know that I would never like if something happened, like I would never for many reasons, but I would also never remarry again. You know what I mean? Cause like, I feel like Jen is my person. She was my person in that context, you know? So I can't
3: strictly F buddies after that.
2: Yeah. 100%.
0: Yeah. Well, of course, just no relationship.
4: Just fulfilling fantasies.
0: Probably just paid.
2: Yeah.
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0: We have people that send in stuff to our email, email@thewoodyshow.com. They send it to, my favorite is the one that's the station feedback. If you go to the station website, it'll say contact us. And usually it's a question about an event or a, you know, maybe a pair of tickets that you won. You have a question about how you're going to get your prize or things like that. People also use it to complain, but it goes out to all the different departments and all the different people. And so they're trying to narc us out. Something they heard they didn't like, they're trying to narc us out to the management. It could also come in on, you know, Facebook or different things. Today, it's Woody Show email and then a couple from the station feedback that I got for you. And we are sending these people on to greener pastures.
1: Oh, no.
0: Yeah.
2: Take care.
0: We're fishing these turds out of our punch bowl so we can just move on with our life and with the show. First one is from Rhonda. Subject, Fat Sammy.
1: Oh, no.
0: Total porker.
3: She's just fat enough to fire her.
1: Yeah.
0: I've been listening to the show for a few years, but I think I'm done. Oh. The nonstop comments about Sammy's weight have become very uncomfortable. She weighs 90 pounds soaking wet. Is she, has she put on a few pounds since she started here? Sure, but she's still 90 pounds soaking wet.
1: That's the point.
4: She's done better than anybody else.
0: At first, I brushed it off, but it started to feel less like friends teasing each other, more like a group piling on one person. Calling her Fat Sammy isn't funny anymore, and I can tell it's getting to her.
1: Yeah, it is.
5: It looks like it, yeah.
0: Not only does the Fat Sammy stuff make me sad for her, but also for us listeners who feel fat.
1: Feel.
0: Well, if you either are or you're not. Hearing someone repeatedly reduced to their weight sends a pretty ugly message. Yeah. There's a difference between edgy humor and this. It's cruelty. So cruel that the show is unlistenable now. Who cares if she's gaining a lot of weight? If she's happy, that's all that matters.
4: She has gained a lot.
3: Tell us your doctor.
0: When Sammy first joined the show, she was thinner, and now that she's older...
2: Jeez.
6: Whoa.
5: Jeez.
6: And gross and fat.
0: Yeah, your words, listener, not ours. Yeah. In a happy, stable relationship and living her best life, she's gained some weight. That's normal. It happens to a lot of us. Leave her alone. Ladies and gentlemen, we've lost Rhonda.

0: Rhonda is a fat name.
1: It is, isn't it?
0: Oh, never mind. Rhonda, hello, obviously.
2: Oh, my God.
3: And Rhonda.
1: Yeah, Rotunda. Yes, it is.
0: And we're just doing to Sammy what she did to the other girls in high school. She was the mean girl in high school. Now she's getting it back.
4: It's called karma.
0: Yes, thank you.
2: I'm nice.
1: Yeah. Now.
2: I wasn't nice to everybody.
1: Nicer.
4: Yeah.
1: Nicer.
4: Yeah.
1: Now.
2: Sure.
4: Was it nice to the fat girls? That's
2: it. Now that she knows what it's like to be obese.
5: Yeah.
1: Yeah.
5: Careful, clinically obese.
1: Yeah. All right, here's this next one. This is one that was sent to the station feedback. This is from Anne Marie. And violation of misinformation is the subject.
2: That's probably true.
1: Oh, and on these station feedback one, it always asks, "Would you like a reply requested?" Yes.
5: Oh, I want to hear back.
4: Drama.
1: All right. I am writing to make sure management is aware of the ongoing claims that the DJs on the Woody Show have been making, completely denying Helen Keller's existence.
0: Back to Fat Sammy.
2: Yeah. It all leads back to Fat Sammy.
0: She's the ringleader.
4: Yep.
1: Yeah, you know what? She did start that.
4: She's on the forefront.
1: That is true.
0: She's mean girly Helen Keller.
1: I'd never heard, in fact, until Sammy brought it up, I had never heard anything about this idea that Helen Keller was
4: a
1: faking
4: scam artist.
1: Conspiracy
2: theories.
1: Repeatedly telling a national audience that this real and historical figure never existed is a deliberate spread of misinformation. Mm. Presenting falsehoods as entertainment has serious consequences.
0: Yep.
1: Not only that, I heard one of the male hosts attempt to defend her by playing audio of her speaking.
0: Thank you.
1: And all of the cast laughed at it and further mocked her.
0: Fire everyone but me.
1: You are obligated by the FCC to consider the young listeners who may not know better. I've done a lot of FCC training and things over the years for, we have to do it every year.
0: Oh, did you?
1: I don't remember.

0: Who'd you pay to do it?
1: I don't ever remember seeing anything in there of any kind of obligation to young listeners who may not know any better.
2: You gotta click on the Young Ears tab.
1: Oh,
3: yeah, is that what it ears. Is?
1: Here you go, Seabass.
2: Oh, yeah?
1: I am a teacher.
2: Yeah, a hero, you mean?
1: And I spend my days teaching kids how Helen Keller was an incredible woman who overcame extraordinary obstacles, advocated for people with disabilities, and left an undeniable mark on history.
2: Spend all day doing that.
1: It's very frustrating.
2: that's a days long thing?
4: Yeah.
2: Wow.
1: I didn't know they had a whole class. It was just the Helen Keller class. I got fourth period at Helen Keller.
5: Oh, yeah.
2: What are you doing today? Walking into walls?
0: Oh, my God.
1: It's very frustrating to be forced to hear a show undermine those same values.
2: At least she couldn't hear us. That's her one bonus.
1: How dare you diminish Ms. Keller? So very MAGA of you.
2: Yeah, there it goes.
1: Okay. What? Zero to political. Yeah. I have submitted several complaints to the advertisers of your program to let them know how the Woody Show is repeatedly denying established historical facts and ridiculing a woman with disabilities.
2: Don't tell that to Cartier.
1: I'm sure you'll be hearing from them. You no longer have me as a listener. Have the day you deserve.
5: Oh. Okay.
1: We've lost Anne Marie, everybody.
0: I was not expecting that one.
5: I wonder who's forcing her.
0: So specific.
1: Everybody, I'm gonna miss everybody like Rhonda.
3: Oh, no.
1: We lost her.
2: Rhonda.
5: Sammy, who has more hardships, Helen Keller or you being all fat?
3: Yeah. It's definitely me. Being as fat as I am in this room with you guys, it's definitely me.
5: Yeah. Yeah.
3: You're not nice.
0: You need the jaws of life to get her out of that chair.
4: Yeah. Do you know that Helen Keller's net worth when she died was $1 to $5 million?
1: Really?
4: Yeah.
0: Just saying.
4: Yeah, well, Sammy, so far we've lost Sammy's scam artist thing.
3: Yeah, disability pays.
1: We've lost Rhonda and we've lost Anne Marie.
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2: Cheers and jeers. Yeah, cheers to family time, and I hung out with Aunt Chrissy.
3: Oh,
2: that was
3: hell
2: fun.
3: Yeah.
2: You know, my dad, my stepmom.
0: Oh, yeah.
4: A babe.
2: Spending time with Aunt Chrissy. I got Jeff introduced.
5: Yes.
3: What'd
2: to
3: you think?
2: Aunt Chrissy.
5: I FaceTimed with her, and when just when we were talking, she's in just a small amount of time, she smoked a heater.
2: Yeah,
5: right. She also had a beer.
2: Yeah.
5: And she took some rips off a pipe.
3: Yeah.
5: So I got everything, man.
3: Dude, she's the best.
5: Wait till you experience in person.
2: My dad threw like a family get together, you know, like having people over, you know, food and whatever. And she showed up and she didn't even bring shoes with her. But she got out of the car with no shoes on.
4: Wait, that was an indoor event, right?
2: Oh no. Yeah, because my son even said, "Well, where are your shoes?" Because they're getting in the car, and he noticed that she was barefoot. And
6: he's like,
2: "So you don't forget your shoes." He's like, "Oh, darling, I didn't bring no shoes.
3: Like, not flip flops, not
2: nothing,
3: slippers,
2: nothing.
3: That's hilarious."
4: So did she wear shoes when you took her to Taylor's wedding? She's plus one.
2: Yeah. So cheers to some family time. Cheers to the ongoing drama at the grocery store deli counter.
3: Oh, no.
2: I tell you, I think they put the dumbest people at the deli counter at the grocery store. They put the friendliest people at the checkout. That makes sense, right?
3: Yeah.
2: They put the people who can't speak a sentence at all loading the produce. You know, like putting the stuff out or stocking shelves or whatever, because they don't have to really deal with anybody. And then I think the people who are kind of in between, they put them at the deli counter. I've told you, well,
4: semi-verbal.
2: you will stand there. And there are people who are like doing things back there, but they're not addressing the people who are standing at the actual counter.
6: They're busy making chicken or something.
2: Or whatever the hell they're doing. And so I'm standing there for 5 minutes and there's a guy back there, but he's working that like that hot bar.
6: Yeah. That's what they're always doing.
2: 8 o'clock in the morning. Okay. So why you're putting the hot bar stuff out now? That's a lunch crowd thing. why are you doing this? Was a Sunday. Mm-hmm. So like, why are you doing that? Like 8 a.m. on a Sunday, who's coming in that early for this kind of stuff? Anyway, so finally, I go, "Hey, excuse me, man." I said, "Is anybody working here?
6: Do you work here?
2: There's not anybody else even waiting at the guy. Is anybody working here?" Oh, she'll be out in a minute.
3: All right.
2: 4 minutes later, here comes the woman. She's wheeling a cart out. She's got like the coleslaw and the chicken salad and the tuna salad that they put in the case.
6: Yep. Mm-hmm.
2: Where you can get it by the pound.
3: Case, yeah.
2: And I go, and she sees me before I even have an opportunity to say anything about, "Hey, just need a couple things." She goes, "Just write down what you want on the slip of paper there."

0: What?
1: And we'll get to it. And I go, there's like a pad of paper and a pen sitting on top of the deli case. And I go,
2: what?
1: Well, how, this is the last thing I needed before I was out of there. I'd done all the other grocery shopping. And I go, well, how long is that going to be? She goes, well, I got to put this stuff in there. Then I gotta drop some chicken in the fryer. I'm like, wait,
0: I gotta
1: wait for your checklist. What? I don't see anybody here waiting for hot fried chicken. I do see somebody here needing a couple pounds of boar's head.
0: Yeah, easy. I don't think the manager trained her.
1: And I go, correctly. You know what? I said, forget. I don't have time. She goes, no, write it down. I don't have time for that.
3: Yeah,
1: I mean, forget it.
3: It's not even a call. Like, who has time? Like, order.
1: Yeah, and just the fact that she was telling me all the things that she was gonna do before helping me standing there at the deli counter, and this is the ongoing thing. They're
0: That's
1: always
0: strange.
1: This particular store, the deli counter, like it's always the rudest people.
0: And write it down.
1: And I like this store. They have all the other things I love.
2: Yeah.
1: And all the other people are very nice and very pleasant. And they just put these knuckle draggers at the deli counter. I'm convinced.
0: Karen, you need to speak to the manager.
1: Yeah. Because
0: that is crazy.
1: I have called the front. Remember I told you like
3: you called from the
0: so
3: deli
0: funny.
3: Counter.
1: I stood there for at least 10 minutes and there was nobody to be found. Like, there was nobody even walking around behind there. So, and I couldn't find any employees even in the area of the store. I kind of like did that little look around. Maybe someone's stocking a shelf or something. Didn't see anybody. Called the store as I'm standing in the store saying, anybody work at your deli counter? I go, why? And I go, because I've been standing here for 10 minutes. And then the manager came over and then went back there looking for people.
0: Oh, my God.
1: Yeah, yeah. Crazy. I mean, don't know what's going on with these deli counters.
4: Menace, I know this is just between you and me, but can you imagine waiting for someone to slice you?
2: Hell no.
4: Like, yeah, what century is this?
2: Out, dude. No way. I'm not going to wait more than 30 seconds. Is there like some kind of issue or whatever?
1: I do like the boar's head.
4: I mean, no, I'm not saying it's not delicious. Good.
2: Yeah, but I'm not going to go through all that.
4: But as people who don't wait for anything, Menace and I don't even stop in that area. Like, if it's prepackaged, ready to grab and go, okay.
2: Yeah.
4: But there's no stopping for anyone.
3: Yeah, I mean, in your head, that's the old-timey general store.
2: If they're standing there and they're willing to help, then yeah, I'll go through the process. But if there's like some kind of issue or whatever, I'm out.
0: Grab that quill and write it down.
1: Every deli counter of every grocery store.
2: Yeah, dude, do you know what? I've gotten into multiple like issue arguments with are the people that run the pizza at Whole Foods.
1: Yeah.
2: Because if you don't like pre-order like a whole pizza, they get, I don't know, upset with you. And I go, yeah, can I get a whole pizza? Like, well, no. Did you order? And like, no. Well, you have to buy it by the slice. I'm like, all right, cool. And they're like, and they get mad at me for some reason.
1: Because they think,
2: like,
1: that's going to get you to go away.
2: Yeah. And I'm like, oh, no, I'll buy it. Whatever. And like, dude, they get so mad. And I don't know why.
1: Did you order it? No. Well, can I order it now?
3: I'm ordering it.
4: Do you have ears and a brain that can understand it?
2: Right. Yeah.
1: I actually need to download our app, Greg.
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9: Today, partly cloudy skies, highs near 85. Skies stay partly cloudy later tonight with lows near 67. For tomorrow, a few passing clouds with another day in the mid-80s, plus winds from the southwest near 10, we may see a thunderstorm. Tomorrow night, look for rain and thunderstorms with roughly half an inch expected, lows lingering in the upper 60s, as well as southwest winds near 10 miles per hour. Thursday brings ongoing rain with about half an inch expected, brief storms possible, highs in the low 80s. Friday, some clouds and highs near 82.
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2: All right, so we've had, you know, regular Price is Right, Dark Web Price is Right.
3: Oh, that one. Yeah.
2: Morgan found all those, like, you know, things that you could buy.
4: Naughty.
2: Off the dark. Off the dark web. Erewhon. Yeah. Price is Right with Menace. Yeah. And then guess where Tyler just visited here recently?
5: I'm going to go with Cartier? Saks Fifth Avenue?
2: Yes. good guess.
3: Tiffany's?
5: No, actually, I went to Bucky's.
4: All right. Just as good.
2: All right, so he went to Bucky's, and he has some items from Bucky's that we can use for this round of the Price is Right.
5: Bucky's Price is Right.
2: Yeah, it's like a Bucky's Price is Right. Now, one thing he brought, this is not like for the Price is Right. He's brought it for the Woody Show food table.
3: Ooh.
2: And I know you guys are going to hate on it, but I do love me some saltwater taffy. Oh, and he brought a bag of Bucky's saltwater taffy.
6: Nice. Oh, I'm going to put my Bucky's jersey on.
2: Yeah. Oh, there you go. Yeah.
6: Guess how much this is? Like $30. It's quite cheap, actually.
3: Ooh.
4: Oh.
2: All right. Yeah. So, how's it just going to show us? We got to try to guess how much it is.
5: So, there's one thing actually specifically for everybody.
3: Oh,
5: so, nice. One at a time, real quick.
3: All right.
2: And mine is not the saltwater taffy.
5: No, it is not. That was free of charge.
2: You got that. Oh, got, wow. He brought us some jerky because I got a ton of jerky.
6: Jerky case.
3: Yeah.
5: All right. Woody, we can start with you.
2: All right.
5: This fine little Bucky's blanket.
4: Ooh.
6: Bucky's blanket.
5: It's very soft. Feel it. Very soft.
4: Oh, that is insane.
3: Oh, yeah.
5: It's really, really soft.
3: I actually own one of those.
6: Actually?
3: Now, for real.
2: Now, let me ask you, what made you think of me with a Bucky's blanket?
5: Who doesn't want a blanket?
6: The guy who wears shorts in January.
4: You want to curl up with a good book and your blanket?
6: Oh, babe, you're so grown up now.
5: Plus, you could use it for you and the dog to cuddle.
2: That's a grown-up thing?
6: Well, shorts? No.
2: To not wear shorts,
6: yes.
7: But you've graduated.
2: Even in the summertime?
6: Your short pants.
2: I'm saying, but in the summer, like, it's not.
6: Yeah, because that's a very, like, mannish thing to do. Like, a

0: Is that right?
1: Yeah.
2: Yeah, well, like they say in Sopranos, the Don doesn't wear shorts.
1: Yeah. Yes.
0: I don't care. It's just the first I've heard that.
3: Like, but, you don't wear them to work.
1: But it's a guy who, sweats in the snow, as he says.
0: Yeah, that's true. Yeah.
1: Staying warm is not a high priority.
0: That's true. All right, anyway, Bucky's blanket, it's 50 inches by 70 inches. How much for this Bucky's blanket?
2: Has Bucky's logo all over it?
4: Yes, it does.
0: Yeah.
4: Black with yellow logo.
0: Yeah. I don't know. $30?
5: 19?
0: Oh. Wait, your jersey was how much?
1: Again, you...
2: Don't tell him.
0: Why?
1: I said about 30 a minute ago.
0: It kind of gives us a...
1: Bucky's reference. Very affordable.
0: A reference point. Mm-hmm.
1: Very affordable.
0: So it's fine. $20.
5: Yeah, 19.
2: I'd say $12.99.
4: It's $15.
0: Yeah. $15. What a deal. And that is
1: hell
0: soft.
1: Yeah. Real America.
2: It's very soft.
1: That rule.
0: It is soft. Yeah, it's 100% polyester.
1: So nice.
0: Sure, keep it away from flame, right?
4: Yeah.
2: Flame retardant.
0: Right. What's next?
4: I got Sammy next.
2: Okay. Ooh.
4: We have a Bucky style Stanley mug.
2: Oh,
0: yeah. Now, okay. Is it style or is that an actual Stanley that they branded?
4: It's not an actual Stanley that they branded. It's just their version.
1: Almost to a T, though.
4: No, yeah. It's really good quality.
1: So you can get that style mug without paying $1 billion for it?
4: Yes.
5: Wow.
1: Not to give away the price.
2: Okay.
0: I watched a episode of Shark Tank, and this woman was on there. She had a company that basically they just make all these like charms. Mm-hmm. And things for, like, accessories for your Stanley.
1: Yeah, those are probably all recyclable.
0: And, like, it's, you know how people have those things on their phone cases where it's like a little wallet on the backside?
4: Uh-huh. Yeah.
0: It's basically a little wallet that you attach to your Stanley.
1: Yeah. Dude, I was at...
0: And there's another, like, little straw top, like a star that attaches to the top of the straw.
1: I was at a gymnastics
0: charms.
1: Practice. Yeah, and they have the little holders. You put your phone in there.
0: Yeah.
1: They have a straw holder, a straw
6: cap. They have
1: cap,
6: a snack little.
2: Charms. Oh, yeah, they have a snack tray.
1: Yeah, it's a wallet. Yeah, like a whole purse thing.
0: I didn't stick around to see if she got a deal. I have no idea.
5: Yeah, probably. She probably did. Because they're Sammy's of the world. That will keep them in business.
7: Mm-hmm. Yeah. Yeah, this is a 40-ounce tumbler. It is not as heavy as a Stanley.
0: Oh. Now, what do the knockoff Stanleys go for, like, at a Target?
1: $20.
2: Yeah, 20 or 30. Mm-hmm.
7: I'm going to say 18.
0: $18.
4: It is $25.
2: Oh, wow, that's solid.
0: All right.
6: Should I put it next to the White Claw one we have?
1: I was also at a theater recently where they had a lost and found with no less than 15 abandoned Stanleys.
4: Nice.
1: So we're really saving the planet with these things,
4: too. Oh, yeah.
0: Oh, yeah. Pro tip, if you want a free charger for your phone, when you're at any hotel, just go to the lobby and go, hey, excuse me, I was just here a couple weeks ago. And I left my charger in the room. And they go, what does it look like? You go, it's just a white USB-C Apple. Mm-hmm. They bring out like a tub full of them.
1: Actually might have been black. Okay, that one.
0: Yeah. I just learned that from an airline pilot who's at these hotels all the time. He's like, you forget anything, just go down the front desk. I was just here a week ago. Describe in the most generic terms. They go, they don't care.
1: It was like 6 feet, 18 feet.
0: I left my Stanley here. What did it look like? It's like one of those big mugs with the handles on it.
1: Kind of gay looking.
0: What's the next thing?
4: Next thing is for Seabass.
0: Seabass.
4: Now, Seabass, I know you wear a lot of hats on this show, and I know you've also worn a lot of costumes. So how about a Bucky's hat that has his own little beaver ears on it?
2: Oh,
0: That would go actually really well with your jersey.
2: It's corduroy.
1: Now, these are, not to crap on the Mickey ears people, but these ears are on the sides, not the top. Little poofy ones.
0: Yeah. Well, isn't that where a beaver's ears would be?
1: Exactly. So they're anatomically correct. Snap back. Now, the question is, with my giant skull full of brains, will this even fit me?
6: Ooh.
1: Usually I have to go to the very last snap.
6: Are you like a size 8?
1: Almost. It barely fits. Yeah, okay.
4: Actually, looks pretty good on you.
1: Well, thank you, babe.
2: Wow.
0: Looks kind of high above the ears.
1: Yeah.
0: You do have a big head. Jesus.
1: Yeah, I told you. Yeah.
0: No, I got the same problem.
1: Seven and seven-eighths a lot of times.
0: Yep.
1: Mm-hmm.
0: They call it the vagina buster. All you moms know?
1: Yeah.
2: That's pelvic plow.
1: On the way out, not the way in.
2: Yeah.
0: That's true. Mm-hmm. Unless you're wearing your girlfriend like a hat.
2: Right.
1: I'll go with $12.99 for the Bucky's hat.
4: You are actually right on the dot. It is $13.
6: What?
1: That's not right on the dot, but...
4: Well, it's close enough. I'm rounding up.
2: You are right next to the dot.
1: You are dot adjacent. By the way, Bucky's not a sponsor of all Seabass segments, but look at the guy who's already got a jersey on.
6: Yeah, look.
0: Yeah, you're the only person with Bucky stuff.
6: They do need marketing.
0: What a unicorn.
2: Yeah.
4: All right, Greg.
5: Yes.
4: I know you hate traveling.
5: Right.
4: I know you don't like airplanes.
5: Correct.
4: So let's get you something to relax.
5: Okay.
4: Your own Bucky's travel pillow.
5: Oh, isn't that
3: Oh,
2: Greg definitely wants to be seen with this around his neck.
3: Oh my god.

0: That's so cool.
1: And fashionable. Yeah, it's like,
2: oh, that is cool.
3: If it's pretty cute.
1: If the beaver were an otter, essentially.
4: Yeah.
1: long body.
2: But you ever see like old timey Hollywood people that would have like the
3: shawls?
5: Oh, that's adorable. Stole.
1: And you keep the face on it.
2: Right. Yeah, they keep the face on it.
4: Fox or whatever.
2: Yeah, same thing, but with the Bucky's beaver.
4: And then you can rest your head on his
5: head. Yeah, tell him the secret.
4: Oh, that's so cute.
1: Yeah.
3: So sweet.
4: Let's go with 15.
6: Is actually $9.
5: Wow. Bargain. Wow.
1: Again, Bucky's mega affordable.
4: Has a little beaver tail.
2: Text here says, hey, I got a Bucky's onesie and my wife hates it.
6: I saw all of those and I think those are like $25.
2: A dude with a onesie?
1: Yeah, that's not the Bucky's thing. It's a man in a onesie.
2: If shorts don't...
3: Yeah.
2: If shorts don't make the cut...
3: You and your onesie? In public.
2: All right.
6: All right, Jeff, you're a very hardworking man, right?
2: Yeah.
6: So how about your own lunch cooler?
2: Oh,
7: nice.
1: Soft side.
7: A place to hide my alcohol.
6: You put alcohol there.
2: Yeah, nice. Wow, okay, really nice. Like a little soft-sided, you know, what is that, lunch? Not lunch.
6: Oh, and it's insulated.
2: Ooh.
4: Yeah, like a cooler.
7: Great bag. Yeah, it has a strap, too.
2: Little cooler bag.
7: Carry it in.
6: Nice.
2: Yeah.
7: $16.99.
6: It is $20.
2: $20. Oh. You know what? That's actually, for that, it's a really good deal.
6: Yeah. Really,
2: $20.
5: That's a nice little.
1: How much did her Sammy Stanley one? She has one of the same thing, but Stanley branded pink.
2: Oh yeah.
5: Yes.
2: What did that run you?
5: Menace got that for me for Christmas. So.
2: Oh, that's right. What did that cost, Menace? You remember?
8: I think it was like $45.
1: I'm seeing that exact brand, not retail, but at Dick's Sporting Goods for $100.
5: Good God!
1: Oh really?
5: Damn, thanks, Menace.
8: Yeah,
2: jeez.
8: Maybe I got on sale.
3: Go with that.
8: Yeah, maybe.
1: It's the Julian. Right.
8: But I did get it from Dick's, so too.
5: It is so cute.
8: It is so cute. And that's worth the extra $80.
5: I know.
2: Yeah.
6: All right, Gina.
3: Yeah.
6: You talk about these a lot. So not one, but how about two Bucky's tote bags?
3: Oh, that's adorable. Oh, my God. That's cute.
2: Well, her mom is obsessed with the Trader Joe's tote bags.
3: She has taken not one, but 2 days off of work to get two different Trader Joe's bags for me.
6: That's crazy.
3: This is a bargain at any price.
8: This is new stuff. I have not seen this.
6: Come
3: this
6: on,
3: is fantastic. Now,
1: it's not cute colors. It's like brown and red.
3: No, I like the colors, love the little cartoon. It's not too much. Oh my God. I mean, I would want to say this like $150, but
4: would be worth it.
3: Let's go. God, this is cute. It's Bucky's. It's going to be
8: $7.
3: A deal.
8: Bucks?
3: I would say $7.99
6: for both. $10.
2: Two for $10.
3: Oh, Tyler, you made my year.
8: Wow.
3: Wow.
1: You can tote so many things.
2: Saltwater taffy. What?
3: You're the best.
6: There's one more, real quick.
1: And one more thing.
6: I saved the best for last. Ooh. For Menace, I know how much you love Bucky's.
8: Yeah.
6: Your own little Bucky statue.
3: Oh.
2: Wow.
6: Okay.
3: Like
6: in all
3: award.
6: His bronze glory.
2: Who would want that?
8: Yeah.
3: Menace.
6: It's going on your desk.
2: They mass produce those things?
1: Say World's Best Father or something?
8: Yeah.
3: It has a little heft to it.
6: Oh, no.
2: Like,
6: it's
2: like if they did like a limited edition, like, you know, we made like 50 of these things.
3: Right.
1: By the way, that's bronze or bronze casted or something. That's not plastic.
6: Yeah. No, I think it's a good size.
1: Not all plastic.
2: Yeah.
8: Yeah.
1: All right.
2: How much?
6: What's going on your desk, man?
8: Oh, thanks.
1: Oh, thanks.
2: look how excited he is.
8: Yeah.
2: Whoa,
8: I know. We had all these super cool items. This one's even cooler. I would say $5.99.
6: It is $15.
3: Whoa.
2: $15.
8: Sweet.
3: Mine
2: you know, it's heavy enough to hold all your excitement down.
8: Yeah.
2: Yeah.
8: Sweet. Hell yeah. Right. Thank you.
2: Well, there you go. A round of
3: Bucky's.
2: No beaver nuggets in there. Those beaver nuggets are good.
6: They're good, but I went a couple days ago. And I'm like, yeah, it might be a little stale by then. So
2: stale.
1: They're plastic sealed.
2: Yeah. Stale. Yeah, they sell them.
6: Rather not take
4: they will last about a month.
2: Take a chance.
1: They're not picked fresh from the field.
8: Refrigerated.
2: Yeah, you know, it's like bananas and raspberries. They're fine in the store. The minute you get them home, they're already brown or molded.
1: The corn puffs. No.
2: Yeah. Right, more, fried corn puffs. More Woody Show's next. Hang on.
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2: Love it. I love it. I love it.
3: The Woody Show.
1: That video that we shot, Greg, for the fireworks.
4: Uh-huh.
1: For 4th of July, because they were just going on.
5: Yes.
1: And on.
5: What? Felt like an eternity.
1: And on. Uh-huh. Which, by the way, we knew it was going to be going on for a while. It's crazy. You talk about people, menace, like they just have no concept of sarcasm or whatever. It's humor. Like, yes. Like, oh, fail, guys.
5: Oh, I know. I knew it would be a minute, but I didn't know it would be that long. But
1: right.
5: It was still a blast.
4: That's what made it funny, the awkwardness.
1: Right. Anyway, if you haven't seen that video, it's posted on our Instagram. We were at Captain Jim's Fireworks.
5: So much fun.
1: And they set off like all these fireworks behind us. We just recorded a happy 4th of July from the Woody Show kind of thing. Mm-hmm. It just went on and on. And Greg and I are just doing these awkward poses to kill time. But when we filmed that, Captain Jim had these like wireless little microphones, lavalier mics that you can get for shooting your videos and stuff.
5: Yeah. Magnet on the t-shirt.
1: It was so loud. Because there was multiple fireworks that they lit off like all at the same time. It was so loud and it sounded so good. I had no idea how it was going to sound, but when I heard the video or watched the video, I was like, wow, it's really. So I bought some of those little wireless mics.
6: Nice.
4: Yeah.
1: Yeah. No, and they're like $75 and they're really good.
4: It's so crazy on how, the cost of those things have dropped and the quality is so, so good.
1: Maano, Maono.
4: Mm-hmm.
1: If you go on Amazon, that's the brand, Maono. And these are the whatever they just USB-C. They do lightning,
4: you know, just for whatever phone.
1: Yeah, it's detached, but they're really good. So that was a

0: good purchase,
1: like, for sure.
0: Solid. That's worth it. We do like Woody Show. Is it worth an ish? Right. If you're looking for something like that, it definitely worth an ish. If you watch that video, you can hear how good that sounds. I can't even describe how loud it was. He's like, like totally. Right behind our heads.
2: Yeah. Literal rockets.
0: Yeah.
1: Had those mics not been good, and we had to do that again.
0: Oh, I know. 877-44 Woody. 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
3: Today, partly cloudy skies, highs near 85. Skies stay partly cloudy later tonight, with lows near 67. For tomorrow, a few passing clouds, with another day in the mid-80s, plus winds from the southwest near 10, we may see a thunderstorm. Tomorrow night, look for rain and thunderstorms with roughly half an inch expected, lows lingering in the upper 60s, as well as southwest winds near 10 miles per hour. Thursday brings ongoing rain with about half an inch expected, brief storms possible, highs in the low 80s. Friday, some clouds and highs near 82.
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4: Today, partly cloudy skies, highs near 85. Skies stay partly cloudy later tonight, with lows near 67. For tomorrow, a few passing clouds, with another day in the mid-80s, plus winds from the southwest near 10, we may see a thunderstorm. Tomorrow night, look for rain and thunderstorms with roughly half an inch expected, lows lingering in the upper 60s, as well as southwest winds near 10 miles per hour. Thursday brings ongoing rain with about half an inch expected, brief storms possible, highs in the low 80s. Friday, some clouds and highs near 82.
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I wanna rock.

What we've got here is failure to communicate. Some men you just can't reach. So you get what we had here last week, which is the way he wants it. Well, he gets it.

0: Hey, happy Tuesday, my friends. It is Ben Scott saying it out. The World Cup dreams for our U.S. national team came to an end last night. We'll recap the U.S. and Belgium in about 13 minutes.
1: We've seen some very poorly done brake repairs that we've had to go back in and redo and almost replace most of what was done before.

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World Cup run came to an end yesterday. Belgium knocked out Team USA with a 4-1 victory, ending America's hopes for making their deepest World Cup run in more than two decades. Malik Tillman gave the U.S. a spark with a beautiful free kick goal, but defensive mistakes proved too costly as Belgium capitalized all night long. It's a disappointing finish for the Americans, of course, on home soil this year, the World Cup is. So, will this kind of diminish your interest in the World Cup? Really seemed like a lot of Americans were buying into it this year, getting excited for it. So we'll see what happens. But yes, Team USA, the World Cup dreams did come to an end last night.

This day in rock history, the mighty Led Zeppelin played their final show with Bonzo. We'll recap that here in less than 15 minutes. I am Ben Scott.

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us on across America's Dairyland. Thank you for spending part of yours with us. I am Ben Scott, and as I mentioned, this day in rock, July the 7th, 1980, Led Zeppelin, they took the stage in West Berlin for what would be their final concert with drummer John Bonham. Now, at the time, no one knew it would be the end. The show featured classics like Black Dog, Kashmir, Stairway to Heaven, and wrapped up with an epic 17-minute version of Whole Lot of Love. Just a couple of months later, Bonham passed away, and rather than continue without him, the group, as we know, decided to call it quits. So, this day in rock, sad day, July the 7th, 1980, Led Zeppelin played their final show with John Bonham behind the drums.

0: In less than 15 minutes, a Wisconsin magician left Simon Cowell speechless on America's Got Talent. We'll let you know what simple card trick from his grandfather launched a performance that now has gone viral. I am Ben Scott.
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1: Today, partly cloudy skies, highs near 85. Skies stay partly cloudy later tonight, with lows near 67. For tomorrow, a few passing clouds, with another day in the mid-80s, plus winds from the southwest near 10, we may see a thunderstorm. Tomorrow night, look for rain and thunderstorms with roughly half an inch expected, lows lingering in the upper 60s, as well as southwest winds near 10 miles per hour. Thursday brings ongoing rain with about half an inch expected, brief storms possible, highs in the low 80s. Friday, some clouds and highs near 82.
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Ben Scott hanging out. Thank you for doing the same. And a little Wisconsin magic is making a big splash on national TV. 21-year-old Gino Plogo from Heartland earned four yeses on America's Got Talent after a jaw-dropping routine that Simon Cowell called one of the best he'd ever seen. Gino says it all started when his grandfather, who now lives in Madison, showed him a simple car trick when he was just 5 years old. After months of perfecting a routine built around storytelling and illusion, he's now moving on to the next round and making all of us here in Wisconsin proud in the process.

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1: Rumors spreading round in that Texas town. About to check outside the game. You know what I'm talking about. Just let me know if you wanna go to that home out on the range. They got a lot of nice girls.

Black Sabbath fans, the group's first ever official book is on the way. Details in about 14 minutes. It is Ben Scotts with you.

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Ben Scotts, and as I mentioned a few minutes ago, Black Sabbath fans, the story of the band is finally getting the official coffee book table treatments, if you will. The Masters of Reality, Why Black Sabbath Matter, will chronicle the group's journey from their late 60s beginnings all the way through their final hometown show in Birmingham back in 2025. The project was created with the band by legendary rock photographer Russ Halfin and was originally supposed to come out shortly after that farewell show, but after Ozzy Osbourne's passing just weeks later, the announcement was delayed. Halfin says Ozzy was deeply involved in the project as well and even signed book plates months before the final show, making this one more fitting tribute to both the Prince of Darkness and Black Sabbath. More details on the release date for that book, we'll pass those along as we get them. Exciting stuff, though. A new book all about Black Sabbath on the way.

0: U2 fans, the group has announced a new single is on the way. We'll play you a bit of that here in about 12 minutes. It is Ben Scott.
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It's expected out later this year. You can check out that music video and hear that tune from U2. 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

That's a new tune from U2 called Street of Dreams. Now, that was accompanied by a music video, which the group shot in Mexico earlier this year. Now, that's expected to be a part of U2's upcoming album, which is still untitled, but

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1: But two words that are never used,
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0: Over this past weekend, Sharon Osbourne remembered her husband, Ozzy, how it would have been their wedding anniversary. We'll tell you, or share with you, I should say, Sharon's touching post over on Instagram. I've got that for you here in about 13 minutes. I am Ben Scott.
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3: This afternoon brings partly cloudy skies with highs near 85. Tonight, more partly cloudy skies, expect a low in the upper 60s. Tomorrow, some sunshine at times, highs close to 90, southwest wind steady at 10. We can't rule out spotty thunderstorms. Tomorrow night, rain and thunderstorms are on the way with around half an inch expected, lows again in the upper 60s, plus southwest winds at 10. Come Thursday, showers with a rumble of thunder possible, temperatures climbing to the low 80s. Friday brings sunshine with a few clouds, and we'll have another day near 82.

Ben Scott sang it out, said this past weekend, really emotional for Sharon Osbourne as she marked what would have been her 46th wedding anniversary to Ozzy Osbourne. In a heartfelt social media post, Sharon wrote that while she misses holding Ozzy's hand, she carries his love with her every step of the way, adding, "Forever my husband, forever my heart." Ozzy, of course, passed away in July of last year, just weeks after his unforgettable farewell performance at the Back to the Beginning concert in Birmingham, England. And 1 year later, his hometown is now honoring that historic show as well with a special photo exhibit celebrating the life and legacy of the Prince of Darkness. So if you want to check out that post that Sharon did, you can find that over on her Instagram page.

In less than 15 minutes, a Wisconsin magician left Simon Cowell speechless on America's Got Talent. We'll let you know what simple card trick from his grand

Ben Scott hanging out. Thank you for doing the same. And a little Wisconsin magic is making a big splash on national TV. 21-year-old Gino Plogo from Heartland earned four yeses on America's Got Talent after a jaw-dropping routine that Simon Cowell called one of the best he'd ever seen. Gino says it all started when his grandfather, who now lives in Madison, showed him a simple car trick when he was just 5 years old. After months of perfecting a routine built around storytelling and illusion, he's now moving on to the next round and making all of us here in Wisconsin proud in the process.

0: Before we get out of here on a Tuesday, I almost said before we call it a day, we've got one more This Day in Rock moment to bring to you. We remember Syd Barrett, original founding member of Pink Floyd. We'll do that here in just about, well, we'll say less than 15 minutes. Keep it right here.
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2: This afternoon brings partly cloudy skies with highs near 85. Tonight, more partly cloudy skies, expect a low in the upper 60s. Tomorrow, some sunshine at times, highs close to 90, southwest wind steady at 10. We can't rule out spotty thunderstorms.

Ben Scott's with you on a Tuesday, and it was July the 7th, 2006. So 20 years ago today, we lost Syd Barrett, the founding singer, songwriter, and guitarist of Pink Floyd, who passed away at the age of 60 due to complications from diabetes. Barrett helped launch the group in 1965 and really was the visionary behind their debut album before leaving just 3 years later. He released two solo records before stepping away from public life for more than three decades. Though his time in the spotlight was brief, Syd Barrett's imagination and songwriting left a lasting mark on psychedelic rock and helped lay the foundation for one of the greatest groups in music history. That, of course, Pink Floyd. And we know all too well kind of the tragic ending of Syd Barrett's time in Pink Floyd. Just kind of lost his mind, and a lot of that was attributed to his drug use as well. But it's a sad day in rock history. July the 7th, 2006, we lost Syd Barrett.

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1: But two words that are never used?
0: Dull or boring.

Hey, what's happening? I hope the Tuesday's been decent so far. Today, poop talk. Let's talk about things that we used to think were old people habits, and I don't know, some of them I've adopted. I want to discuss dive bars, and we'll talk about the Yardbirds' Led Zeppelin as well today.

Black Sabbath has announced their first ever book, official book, featuring photos, memorabilia, in-depth interviews, all four original band members signed. Well, there was like 300 copies of that, and I know what you're thinking. Dylan, a signed Black Sabbath book by Ozzy? Well, I guess Ozzy okayed his signature for this book before he passed. No need to worry about that, though, because those books sold out instantly. Now, you can still pre-order the regular version of this book, and then it's going to arrive in October.

0: What else can we say? I want to watch my programs. Let's talk about old people habits here in just a moment. Thanks for listening. I'm Dylan.
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9: This afternoon brings partly cloudy skies with highs near 85. Tonight, more partly cloudy skies. Expect a low in the upper 60s. Tomorrow, some sunshine at times. Highs close to 90. Southwest wind steady at 10. We can't rule out spotty thunderstorms. Tomorrow night, rain and thunderstorms are on the way with around half an inch expected. Lows again in the upper 60s, plus southwest winds at 10. Come Thursday, showers with a rumble of thunder possible. Temperatures climbing to the low 80s. Friday brings

There is a whole list of old person habits that has gone viral today. One of the things on here is texting in all caps, calling it the YouTube or the Instagram, wearing your pants over your belly button. What about talking about our bowel movement? So I'm Dylan. If you got a weak stomach, you're going to want to just plug your ears for just a second. Sunday is poop talk day for me. Sunday is the day that I call my grandparents back and I call and check on my brother, and everybody always wants to talk to me about their bowel movements. It's not just grandma and grandpa anymore. It's also my younger brother who is now, he's past his mid-40s, but it does give me a reason to play with my fart machine. But nobody ever asked me about my bowel movements. They never ask me. Can we talk about mine? I'm